0: that came at the EOC this Saturday. We spent there for field day between 12:30 and 5:30, testing radio, testing bands, testing modes, had new ideas on how to improve, and a very good time, and we were cool. And we hope you enjoyed field day as well. I do not have any prediction on future events. The only thing this weekend is 4th of July, so be careful. And hopefully we do not have an activation and it goes smoothly, but be prepared for one just in case. This is K5BJ, back to net.
1: Thank you, Marita. Right, is there anyone with any other Aries-related announcements or general announcements? Please call now. Those stations with traffic or liaison stations willing to take traffic to other nets, please call now. The Lee County Amateur Radio Emergency Service, Lee Cares, is sponsored by the American Radio Relay League. The purpose of Lee County Aries is to furnish emergency communication when regular communications fail or is inadequate during natural or man-made disasters. We perform this function to served agencies located in Lee County, Texas. We operate under the Lee County Aries Emergency Communication Plan, coordinated by the ARRL-appointed Emergency Coordinator. This net meets each Monday evening at 7 p.m. local time using this 147.22 repeater, which is located in Giddings, Texas. It has a PL tone of 114.8 and uses a positive offset. This repeater has echolink capability is NE5DX-R, node 496929. The second repeater is 147.24, using a DCS setting of 114 and a positive offset. It also has echolink capability as KD5BJ-R 791079. The Lee County Aries simplex frequency is 146.54. Please program these frequencies into your radio memories as the net may switch to one of them at any time. Please also make it a habit to monitor these frequencies. In the event of an emergency, any of these frequencies may be used to relay important information and instructions at the top of each hour or as necessary. This net is also linked to the Bastrop system, Flag Hill 443.0, Bastrop Central 442.725, and Elgin 442.8. This system will be linked whenever possible for nets, events, incidents, emergency, and disasters, so it'll increase our area of coverage. The purpose of this net is to provide information and training to Lee County Aries members, which will help us respond to our served agencies in a timely and professional manner. At this point, we'll move on to check-ins, since we won't be having a training session tonight. As a reminder, this is a directed net. When checking into the net, please use ITU phonetics only. It's good practice to space out your calls and pause for a moment after you press the mic button before you speak. This will allow the repeater the necessary switching time to repeat your transmission and facilitate the flow of communications. This is especially critical for those using EchoLink or one of the linked repeaters. If you cannot remain for the informal portion of the net, please add the term short time after your call sign when checking in. All stations must remain on the net until the net has been declared informal. This is the Lee County Amateur Radio Emergency Service Training Net. This is W5TRL Net Control. I'll go first to Echo Link. I do not see any stations other than Marita and ourself on there, but I will pause for a moment to see if there's someone that's there that's not showing up on the app. Any EchoLink stations, please call now. Brazero, Golf, Sierra, Zulu. recognize N0 Golf Sierra Zulu. Yeah, Ross, your call sign popped up in the Echolink app just as I was about to push to talk. Any other stations on Echolink?

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0: recognize WB5YYQ. And I think I heard a station attempting to come through the Elgin repeater. 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

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The Mike Papa Echo Station, if you would please press the mic button, wait about a full second, second and a half, then give us the rest of your call. It cut off the first portion of your call just then.

0: Unfortunately, Mike Papa Echo Station, we didn't get any of that time. Tell you what, let me go down the list again, and maybe your position will improve here in a moment. We'll be able to pull you out of there. I will come back to you, though. Any other visitors tonight, please check in now.
1: Kilo, Juliet, 5, Quebec, India, Lima.
0: Recognize KJ5, QIL. 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

about that, folks. I was listening for him on the Elgin repeater as well. Tell you what, we will give you a call once more before we adjourn here. Give you one more opportunity to check in there. Sure like to pick you up there, though. Any other visitors wishing to check in? Listening to the Lee Cares Training Net. You can find more information about us at leecares.org. Lee Cares monthly meetings are typically held on the third Sunday of the month at the Giddings Chamber of Commerce at 183 East Hempstead Street in Giddings, starting at 1 p.m. The meeting room is in the red brick Eleanor Cottage behind the Fletcher House and nearest to South Grime Street. It is also accessible from Grime Street. This is W5TRL Net Control. Any other check-ins, please call now.

0: for participating. I will now declare, man, I'm having trouble tonight. I will now declare the net informal and am calling for informal comments. Please remember to state your call sign at the beginning and end of your transmission. I'll go first to my backup net control. Marita, KD5BJ, how are you this evening?
1: Thank you, net control. This is KD5BJ, doing well, tired too, long day, but doing well. Also forgot to say that our net schedule is come out for July to December, and I'm looking forward. Are we doing a simplex tonight, or are we doing HF tonight, or just curious? KD5BJ.
0: I am planning on 5-4 net, simplex net tonight. So little bit tired from the field day activities this weekend. I celebrated both with the Lee Cares on Saturday and with the Washington County Club on Sunday. So maybe what's going on with my voice tonight as well. Let's see. N0GSZ, how are you, Ross?

0: the net from N0GSZ. Took a moment over dinner to search for papers on the potential effects of this dust, Saharan dust cloud that's coming communications, and it looked like up in the millimeter wave range situation, just like there is with the visible light. But then what's more interesting was down in the LF frequencies, there was coming more from a study from NASA on Martian atmospheric communication. Was saying that the frictional tribal electric potentially produce discharges and static noise would be 120 kilohertz. It out. Yeah, so anyway, I'll keep the chart there to not time it out again. So, but that, I thought that was interesting. 160 meters would be fine, but I just thought I'd dinner looking that up. It'll take me a minute to get out to the garage to fire up the lights, so I'll be there eventually. N0GSZ, back to that.
1: No problem, Ross. Well, I'll certainly give a couple of calls for you there when we switch over. And I'm somewhat familiar with the effects of dust growing up in West Texas. I can tell you that during a dust storm, if you have a half wave 160-meter dipole and you don't terminate that coax, you could almost arc weld with the charge that comes off of that dipole with the sand particles passing by that big half-wave radiator. In any event, well, let me move to our next station, KF5SSW. How are you this evening, Lynn Rose?
2: Kilo Foxtrot 5, Sierra Sierra Whiskey. Doing good. I did spend some time with Bastrop Saturday at their field day, and we were focused a lot on getting VE certifications done, and we did hold a VE session and get one tech done that day, so that works. So I got all my paperwork done, so I'm ready for the next time we do our sessions. That's about it.
1: Oh, that sounds great, Lynn Rose. I did see a short YouTube presentation that Ham Radio Tube Mike, and I can't remember his call sign, did. He did a quick rove of Austin, Bastrop, Washington County, and Kerrville field days, and did show a little bit there. Looks like y'all had some nice, comfortable area to be playing field day in. Next station, KJ5HCE. How are you this evening, Joyce?
3: This is KJ5HCE. I'm doing well. Just made it in here in time for the net, and I don't know, just another day. Back to the net, KJ5HCE.
1: Roger that. Let's see. KJ5HDO was short time. Let's see. WB5YYQ. Calvin.
4: This is WB5YYQ. I don't really have anything to report. Enjoyed seeing everybody Saturday and enjoyed that. Worked a little bit Sunday on at the station here. But that's all I got. And by the way, you skipped Jason. Back to that. WB5YYQ.
1: Ah, thank you for pointing that out. Yeah, I had overwritten apparently him with the short time notation from Brian there as well. KI5ABB, how are you, Jason?
5: Kilo India 5, Alpha Bravo Bravo. I'm just feeling a little left out now. But that's okay because I'm worn out and tired from a long day at work, and I'm up to my ears in billing right now. So not much else to add. This is Kilo India 5, Alpha Bravo Bravo. Back to net.
1: All righty, Jason. I would feel bad, but I know you understand completely. I'm still dragging a little myself from the weekend. KC5, DJT, how you doing, Andy?
6: This is Kilo, Charlie, 5, Delta, Juliet, Tango. I had a good field day with you. and Calvin and Marita, and I got to spend field day in the air conditioning. That way I can move on to the Williamson County group without being tired. So that was a win-win, and worked out a little bit of the kinks, some of the equipment we had in the radio room, so we know what we need to fix and update for the next time we go out there. KC5DJT, back to net.
1: Thank you, Andy. At this point, I'm going to give a call for the Mike Papa Echo Station. Were you able to improve your position where we can hear you?

0: KJ5QIL. I believe that's Andrew. Is that correct? How are you this evening?
1: KJ5QIL, you got it right. I'm doing all right. Back to net.
0: Roger that, Andrew. Please remind me where I know your call sign from. Were you one of the guys that took the test over at Washington County recently?
1: Yes, sir. I was over there Saturday afternoon even, hanging out with Justin and the guys.
0: Alrighty. Well, I thought I recognized the call sign. I was just trying to place where it was from. So, okay, at this point, last call. Is there any other stations needing to check in? Please call now. We are going to move to 146.54, and in the order that Marita has it in NetLogger, I'm going to call each person, and what I'd like everyone else to do is listen to see if you can hear that person, and then once we go through the entire list, we'll come back to this frequency, and we'll do a little short round table, do a quick take on who heard, who was able to hear, and who was not. So, this is W5TRL Net Control. We'll be QSY to 146.54, and I will have a radio still monitoring here on 22 in case someone isn't able to make it.

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0: All right, Ross, I read you a full S6, 100% copy. Come back and give a little bit longer transmission to where the others can see if they can get a good S reading on you.
1: Yeah, very good. If anyone has a beam or anything, we're over here at the northern tip of Astrop County, so between Elgin and Copeland, N0GSZ.
0: Very good, Ross. Very good copy on you there. 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
2: No, sir. Totally negative, silent.
0: All right. I'll go through the list and then I may come back to her, see if maybe she had some difficulties there. 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
0: Roger that. 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
4: This is Kilo 95, Alpha Bravo, Bravo. I'm hearing everyone loud and clear so far, except for Lynn Rose.
0: Roger that. I got you at 40 over. 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
5: This is WB5YYQ. I heard everyone full scale on my radio, which is like 15 notches. It's no markings on it, but, except for Ross and Lynn Rose, which I didn't hear either one of those. Back to that, WB5YYQ.
0: Roger that. And let's see, I am on my beam, so I'm going to give a call for KC5DJT. From Cedar Park. 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

0: on Lynn Rose there. I just got a text from Andy, said he was able to copy N0GSZ, but that was the only one. So we'll come back to him on the other net. Anybody else that may have QSY'd over here that I didn't have checked in, this is W5TRL, Net Control, Lee Cares Net.
1: This is K Kilo Juliet 5, Hotel Delta Oscar. Mm-hmm. I picked up everybody except Ross. Couldn't. I had a 1, and Lynn Rose a 0. Everyone else was 10s, and that's it.
0: Ah, okay. Sorry about that, Brian. I had you down a short time, so.
2: I was, but I just sniped you sometimes.
0: Report, though. Anyone else that we can take a report from on 54W5TRL? Anyone else copy anyone that I did not during that quick roundtable? KD5BJ, did you pick anyone else up?
3: No, sir. I was able to hear everybody loud and clear, like yourself, except, of course, Lynn Rose. KD5BJ.
0: Roger that. All righty. Well, let's QSY back to 147.22. This has been the Lee County's Aries 146.54 Simplex Net. 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
4: Let's give folks a... I believe you said that you were able to hear everyone but Lynn Rose. Any exceptions to that? W5TRL.
0: Anyone else copy anyone that I did not during that quick roundtable?

0: Sir Peter.
1: KD5EJ.
2: Skip, folks. I believe you said that you were able to hear everyone but Lynn Rose. Any exceptions to that? W5TRL.
1: Thank you, Net Control, KD5BJ. No, Lynn Rose was a total silent. Everybody was like in this room, loud and clear. Over.
2: Okay, very good. Well, in case anyone missed it over there, I copied Ross at an S6. KJ5HCE 40 over S9, same with ABB, same with HDO, same with YYQ. Did not hear Andy, and I got KJ5QIL at about an S6 to an S7. Who we got next here? Let's go to Lynn Rose, KF5SSW. Were you able to pick up any of us?
3: Kilo Foxtrot 5, Sierra Sierra Whiskey. I could hear you periodically when you'd cut, you and Marita, when you cut in to the static, but I couldn't hear anything else but static the whole time. When you first opened the net, I heard you, but then it just all went static, so I didn't hear anybody. Back to the net.
2: Ah, okay. Well, sounds like we may have an antenna issue there to look at, or a perhaps coax or something, because I would have thought that we'd have been able to hear you on there. Ross, didn't mean to skip over you there, but I wanted to give you some time to get back to whatever operating position you were coming to us from. N0GSZ, go ahead.
4: We'll come in the VHF repeater directly for this one, and I heard you and Marita just perfectly well. I would note, consistent with Lynn Rose's experience there, you did get a little noisier for me later on. I copied you all the time, though. And then I got KJ5HCV, and he was in and out, you know, pretty good there, but then dropping out. And then ABB and YYQ were pretty weak, you know, S5, S6 kind of numbers. And then HDO was pretty much full quieting here, which was interesting because I think he said he couldn't hear me, but I heard him just fine. N0GS, everyone else was nothing. I couldn't copy. N0GS said back to net.
2: Thank you very much for that report, Ross. KJ5HCE, your report.
5: This is KJ5HCE. So I could not hear Ross. I could not hear Limbos. I could not hear QI, DJT, and I don't think anybody heard the NE. Everyone else was full quiet in 5 and 9 and varying from 20 to 60 over.
2: Okay, very good. Well, I hated to hear that your neighbor one-upped you there. Speaking of, Brian, did you come back to the repeater? KJ5HDO, W5TRL.
6: This is KJ5HDO. Yes, I did. Sorry to throw you a curveball with a short time, but dinner wasn't ready. Very similar to Joey. I did hear Ross at a, you know, like 1 out of 10, if you will. Sorry, I didn't look at the meter, but just barely, Ross. You were garbled. Don't know why. Lynn Rose couldn't hear at all. Andy, not at all. MPE, not at all. Andrew, about a 6 over, if you will. Marita and Tim at 10s, like everybody else. So kind of a mixed bag, but yeah, definitely some clarity out there.
2: Very good, very good. Well, at least this gave you bragging rights over Joey there and your neighbor. WB5YYQ, your report.
7: 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The ones I did not hear was Ross, Lynn Rose, Andy, or the MPE station. Everybody else, I had full scale, which on my rig is they're 15 bars, but it's not marked as far as S9 or 10 over anything like that. So I got 15 out of 15 for everybody else. And you skip Jason again. W5YYQ, back to that.
2: Jason, I know you're ready to put your feet up. KI5ABB, go ahead.

0: Yeah, 5ABB. I heard everybody just about the same as everyone else. I did hear Ross with just a slight amount of static, but he's completely readable. And, of course, I didn't hear Andy. And QIO, Andrew from LaGrange, that was clear as a bell here, so I was surprised at that. Everybody else was just as clear as could be. This is Kilo India 5, Alpha Bravo Bravo, back to net.
1: Thank you, Justin. KJ5, or KC5DJT, I got your text there, Andy, but sounds like you weren't able to hear us.
2: This is Kilo Charlie 5, Delta Juliet Tango. Must be the Saharan dust playing with propagation. N0 GSZ, it was the only one I heard. He was in and out, but I didn't hear anybody trying to call for a relay. Usually I can hear Marita and you, so I'm not sure. KC5DJT, back to net.
1: Roger that. Well, I had the Yagi pointed your direction and was on that antenna on purpose to see if I could pick you up tonight. But, yeah, it sounds like the conditions weren't perfect. Andrew, welcome to the group here. Your report, please.
3: KJ5, QIL, yes, sir. Picked up everybody except Ross and Lynn Rose, like everybody else is saying. Hey, I'll let you in on a secret. I'm not in LaGrange right now. I'm sitting over here in Giddings. I'm running errand over here, so figured I'd jump on.
1: Okay. Well, I think we were all officially impressed with your location over there in LaGrange, being able to work this good. So appreciate that info. Folks, if you would, please compose an email and send it to Calvin, WB5YYQ. 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
4: 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And try to repeat what you gave your report says, and we'll try to compile that stuff. Other comment, you mentioned earlier about the static from the sand storms. You also get the snowstorms, too. I've seen that where it would spark at the jack there off the wall. Anyway, back to that. WFI Wabaku.
1: Roger that. I just got a text that I skipped over KJ5HCE. Did I not get your report?
5: Yeah, you're fine. KJ5HCE.
1: Okay. I thought I did, but I tell you what, the way my brain's working today, it wouldn't have surprised me. I missed Jason 2 out of 2 times, so wouldn't have surprised me a bit. Okay, last call for any stations wishing to check into the Lee Cares Net. Please call now. Folks, I really appreciate your participation tonight in these Simplex Nets. This is very, very helpful to all of us to let us know what areas we need to improve on in our stations, what areas we might need to say, okay, that's a known issue because of, some blockage like a hill or something like that. That way we won't be surprised in times of an emergency or a critical situation that we need to contact each other by Simplex. With that, I wish to thank Don, NE5DX, for allowing the use of this repeater. Let me let it reset here.
4: Break.
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4: Yeah, this is Calvin, W5YYQ again. In the reports that you send me, also include where you're located. 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That's all I got. 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
1: Thank you for reminding me of that, Calvin. That's a great point. I want to make sure that we do have that information. Again, with that, I need to wish to thank Don, NE5DX, for allowing the use of this repeater. Thanks also go to WD5EGC and KI5JXO for linking the Bastrop system. I wish to thank everyone for checking in this evening and wish you all a good week. This has been the Lee County Aries Monday Night Training Net. I'm closing the net tonight at 7:35 p.m. local time and returning this repeater to normal amateur radio use. Good night, God bless you and our nation, and God bless Texas. This is
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7: I concur. I have a count of 10 without P. And by the way, I couldn't hear Andy either. So I forgot him. KD5BJ.
4: Roger that. Appreciate, Calvin, you compiling these results for us. I'm, you know, since we've done this several times now, it would be very interesting to see how the conditions change with the weather and things like that. So appreciate everyone. This is W5TRL, and I'll be QSYing to the Aries HF net here shortly.
7: And Calvin, I echo Tim. Thank you so much. That's awesome. This is KD5BJ, QSI to Aries HFNet.

KF5 Jericho, best proper repeater system linked up for tonight's LSSN meeting. KF5 Jericho, monitoring.

0: 6. Now that was me, WB6RIG.
1: Oh, WB6RIG, that was me. Hey, what are you doing?
0: Listening to an absolute mess on 40 meters. And what John has to put up with. Oh my goodness. Holy smokes.
1: Oh, that's an Aries thing?
0: Oh, yeah.
1: Oh, okay. I actually thought about checking into that. And I got distracted with something else around here. So I didn't do it. Working my way back to the chair over here.
2: Did you hear me, Gary?
0: I did.
2: Okay, good. And he got me checked in, too, because I was able to hear. The net control, man, his signal is way down in the mud. I'm hearing everybody else, but the net control.
0: Bad control.

0: I'm able to really, really get him and hear what he's saying is I've got to engage the notch. And once I engage the notch, it cuts down the noise so sufficiently that he pops right out. So that's what I'm doing.
1: You know, it's like a good B going on a little bit or something like that. He's coming in pretty good.
0: You can also bring up the Utah FBI park the green on 40 meters. I pick up everybody, probably just about everybody.
1: All right, I'm gonna set this radio down. I'm gonna wrap up the recording. I recorded it District 7, so I gotta finalize this. KE5RS.
2: What's the frequency for next week?
1: It's the same as today.
2: Right, and if I remembered today, I wouldn't have asked you.
1: Okay, it's the same as last week.
2: And probably the week before.
1: It's on a Texas traffic net frequency. 7285.
0: Roger. I love it.
2: What is it you love?
0: Most excellent.
2: Yeah?
0: Emily, it's the first to go. Or is that the case there, Hugo?
2: Oh, I don't remember the frequency now. Not everything totally is committed to memory all the time.
0: Well, if you're going to check in.
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5: Actually, no, it is 2 minutes, well now 1 minute to eight, and this is KG5WRM. I will be starting the YL North Texas Weekly Net on this frequency in approximately 1 minute, which according to the repeater lady would be 2 minutes past eight, but I have the correct time here. In the meantime, if you need to use the repeater between now and then, please do so at this time. Otherwise, I will be back in about a minute or so. KG5WRM.

0: month, but I'll check in next week and then I'll know. What is that? Man, I keep hearing this noise. I think the wind. It is moving the antennas. I don't think it's the gate. But that's wild.
1: Privacy in use. 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
2: 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My name is Jim. My call sign again is Kilo 5, Kilo Tango Foxtrot, and I will be your net control this evening. Before proceeding, Andy said he'd be my backup if he'd just wait for the...
1: Roger, roger. If I come through, okay, I'm on the mag map on a cookie sheet inside the house.
2: A little bit of a scratch, nothing too bad. Alrighty. 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
2: 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We have Marina, KD5BJ, Tim, W5TRL, Rick, K6WXA, Rochelle, K5 Hulu Hulu Zulu, and Timothy, K5TBS. 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
8: Writing, I don't know what I'm doing on instant messaging is not the same as tapping the shoulder of an experienced person during lunch. And they look at those words and see an obituary. Nicholas Epley, who's a professor of behavioral sciences at the University of Chicago, conducted studies and wrote a book on the relationship between brief social interaction and its positive impact on happiness, health, and a feeling of connectedness. He sent out research teams to take commuter train rides and intentionally start a light conversation and then rate their satisfaction with that train ride. More often than not, riders had a far more positive opinion of that ride than when they stayed silent and kept to themselves. Primary reason, people did not attempt to start a conversation. They were too pessimistic about how others would respond if they reached out. Now, does that sound like Mike Frank to you? So it's never been easier to obtain an amateur radio license so that you can participate on this net instead of just listen. If you're already licensed, this radio network with coverage all over southern Williamson County is available for your use. And this net is just one of the ways you can interact socially with other hams, many of whom share a lot in common with you. So don't be silent. Grab your license and your radio and push the button and get on the air. My question to everyone tonight is ham radio just another form of social media, or is it entirely different? And how is it different? Is ham radio better than social media on the internet? Or will you give good people amongst some crazes and cranks you hear about inhabiting short messaging platforms? Does ham radio make you feel good because you are interacting with others? Let's move ahead with check-in. During check-in, you're asked to key in your mic and say, this is...
2: 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Heat indexes triple digits for most of us. So drink lots of water. Watch your hydration. Watch your heat problems. I mean, we live in Texas. We should all know this by now. So, but I'm also just FYI, I'm on a repeater or a reflector out of southwestern Pennsylvania, and they're having basically the same temperature as we are. And I said, you know, they're all complaining. I'm like, hey, that's what makes Texas barbecues tastes so good. You got to get out there and smoke your brisket in this weather. It helps, trust me. So a couple of people said they were going to try. But that's what I got for the week. So let's see. We got no short time stations. Let's go back up to the top. Andy, KC5DJT, I have a count of nine. Do you concur? And any comments for this week?
9: Kilo, Charlie, 5, Delta, Juliet, Tango. I have a count of niner, and I do concur. And the comment, I did have fun at the field day. I did Lee County for 4 hours, learned some things about some equipment and some things we can work on to improve the EOC there at the Sheriff's Department. And then went out to the Williamson County Aries. Field day, and that was fun. Learned lots and got to have some bonding. No other comments. KC5DJT back to net.
2: Alrighty. Next up, Marita, KD5BJ. Good evening, ma'am.
10: Good evening to you, Jim, and the National DC. KD5BJ. Doing great. We had a nice winter field day in AC, not long, but we tested about everything, and we accomplished our goals, so we are happy, and everything is good. KD5DJ, back to net.
2: Hey, ma'am. Yeah, we didn't make a whole bunch of cues. We didn't set no records up in Williamson County areas, but we all had fun. Rochelle got to get on and play some digital. I played some digital, did a lot of voice. So, yeah, we definitely had fun there. All right, next up, Mr. Tim, W5TRL Tim. Tim number, I guess that's Tim number two. Anyway, good evening, sir. How you doing?
11: Good evening to everyone in the net, W5TRL, and just trying to recover from this weekend. Had a busy, busy Friday, and then ran a rifle match on Saturday, and then Saturday afternoon did Lee County Aries, and Sunday morning went over and did the Washington County Aries and helped them tear down and get everything situated. Full weekend. Tired. Going to sleep well tonight. Back to net control. So be back to yours.
2: Hey, Roger. Well, that's what a job's for, right, is to get your nap after a busy weekend. All right, next up is Rex, K6WXA. Good evening, sir.
12: Hello?
5: on the net. Good to hear you all on. You've got a good cast tonight. Well, I'm into my last few hours as an imitation bachelor. Wife comes back from California tomorrow afternoon, and I'll be down in Austin picking her up. And I will say I'm looking forward to it. Other than that, hey, not much going on. You know, the heat continues, and I imagine it will. This is Texas. This is summer. Now, this is K6WXA. Back to net.
2: Oh, thank you, sir. And I wanted to respond to you, but I'm getting poked in the shoulder. Don't take her say, you know, the wind out of her sails. So, K-5 Hula Hula Zulu, what are you going to say?
6: I was going to say, this is K-5 Hula Hula Zulu. My daughter just got back last night from California. Glad to have her back. It was her first plane trip. She said it was arrived in shorts and actually was cold. She got back in leggings and was sweating and... She enjoyed it. It was a lot. Great experience for her. We did
2: If you were in Idaho,
6: yeah,
2: it would have been Winterfield Day.
6: They had snow. It was very hot in the sun. I got a little sunburn. Little vitamin D. I have nothing else to say, but this is KA5. Hula Zulu, be quiet.
2: So, yeah, when she was coming, flying in last night, I actually was watching her plane on FlightAware, and the flight path basically went right over our street. So I got video of her plane going right over the house, so that was kind of cool. All right, next up, Jim number one, K5, TBS. Good evening, sir.
12: Hi, Jim. This is K5 TBS. Great job on the net tonight, as usual. The model's not showing a lot of anything that we can count on for a 4th of July weekend reprieve. However, if you're west of 281, you might see something within the hill country all the way up to the Panhandle. But that looks like it's going to stay out in that direction. That's it, other than hot and dry, like you were saying, so no surprises there. Thanks once more. Much appreciated. This is K5 TBS. Back to Mexico.
2: Sir, anytime you need, you know, just give me a holler and I'll be glad to take the net for you. Next up, Bud, WB4J. Good evening, sir.
13: Hey, good evening, everyone. And sorry I missed you this weekend, Rick. I did field day. I went out early and helped set up. Kind of first aid guy and watching, make sure everybody was hydrated and cool. And then I went home to check on the wife. I had dinner with her. I was going to lay down and take a nap. And 9 o'clock, I woke up with a knot in my back. So I went back to bed, got up at midnight, went back to bed, got up at 3, went back to bed, got up at 6, and stayed up. I went back to field day and spent the morning with the guys. We broke down a little early because it was so darn hot. And our winds on top of that hill were 20 gusts of 35 all day, all night. So it was hot and miserable. But everybody enjoyed it. We had a big show of club members, best we've had in years. So it worked out real well. Good night, everybody, and everybody have a happy 4th coming up. You know, be safe. Don't be stupid. let's see, what's this? Make good choices to keep you safe and happy. WB4J, back to next show.
2: Well, thank you, bud. Yeah, some people need to be reminded. Yeah, it was quite breezy out there at the River Ranch Park there in Liberty Hill. It's pretty solid breeze. In the shade, it actually kind of felt good. The breeze blowing, you know, you kind of knocked the temperature, the wind chill down a little bit. So, anyway, all right, last so far, N0GSN, good evening, Ross.
14: Good evening, Jim. Good evening, Nick. And I jumped the gun. I changed the battery right before you saw the bass trap repeater system. So I think I jumped in or set my call sign under members instead of visitors, but I'm sure you got that all squared away. And over dinner I was bored, so I looked up what the effects of the dust storm might be on RF communications, and it was kind of interesting. It said it really had to get up into microwaves, probably almost millimeter waves, and higher frequencies to get the attenuation effects like you see with visible light. And then I was more interested in the triboelectric effects of noise and discharges between bits of dust. But that really only was between about 120 kilohertz and 1.5 megahertz. So if you use regular amateur bands, you're pretty much okay, I think. N0TS at VaxNet.
2: All righty, Ross. Yeah, maybe if you were all the way down at the bottom end doing CWN-160 or something. Okay, do we have any last-minute check-ins? Anybody, visitors, members, either system, come now?
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3: Sis? Kilo Juliet 5, Echo Romeo Tango.
6: Similar to GGW, we also moved into our current house in 2010 rather, and they used to have fireworks in a big field that was behind the high school in Joshua when it was, you know, nothing but hills and grass and a couple trees spotted here and there. And there was enough room there to build off fireworks, but the good news is that it was probably about 300, 400, 500 yards from our front yard. So we always got to sit outside and watch them firsthand, and boy, were they loud, and boy, were they smoky, but that was a lot of fun. Then, I guess progress got in the way, and they decided to build some houses where there was field for us, so we don't get to see them here anymore. Second favorite memory was when I was a youngster, or a young lady in Chicago, and I went to a friend of mine's for 4th of July, and we were in her high-rise apartment, and all throughout the city, we were, I think on the 12th, 15th floor, all throughout the city, we saw fireworks popping up. That was kind of a cool thing to witness. Reset.
2: That's what I was waiting for. All right, Ruth, good evening, ma'am. 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
16: Hi, this is KJ5ERT, Ruth, and I spent Field Day weekend at the Bob Bliss Ranch with the Williamson County Club. So I picked up a few chiggers and fought the wind, but had a good time. I hope you all had a really good time, too, it sounds like it. This is KJ5ERT, back to net.
2: Oh, yeah, we had fun. Did you have a show-cooked dinner Saturday on the Blackstone, and burgers and dogs and bacon and stuff. And then Sunday morning, I did my forte, which is breakfast. So we had sausage and bacon and eggs there to make up tacos, you know, breakfast tacos and stuff. Even made a couple of what I call dippy eggs, or over medium, for a couple of people who wanted them. So, yeah, good food all around. All right, one last call. Any check-ins for members, visitors, anywhere? Come now.
12: Recheck,
2: Tim. Go for it.
12: Thank you, sir. I would be remiss in not mentioning the Sertoma 4th of July festival over at San Gabriel Park on the 4th. That's usually where you'll be able to find me and Greg and some others, but this year I'm going to have to duck out. But if you get a chance, swing by and support any of your local events going on. I'm sure there's going to be a boatload of them. Y'all take care. Be safe. This is K5TBS Pest Control.
2: All right, Tim. Yeah, no, good thing. Yeah, Sertoma. Good people there. So, personally, we're fixing. We just got the RV back yesterday. We're taking it back out Friday up to Jim Hogg, so we'll be up on Lake Georgetown for the weekend. All right, any other check-ins before I shut this thing down?
8: Conversation, something that I think is sort of become less of a skill these days, conversation. I'm going to pass this on to KJ5. FOX Chad in Hutto. Chad, what do you think about ham radios, it's like social media, it's totally different. What's your opinion? And when you get on radio, does it feel better to you than just not talking to anyone?
2: And I just told Rochelle today, it's like, you know, it's kind of weird. I remember the 200th anniversary. I'm old. Anyway, this is K5 KTF, and I'm clear.
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18: I want to pick up that radio, and I want to make a contact, you know. And a contact is definitely different than sitting behind a keyboard or punching something in on your phone. You know, hey, this is what I had for dinner last night. let's see. Let me let it drop. I think I'm on some social media. And for Facebook and Instagram and not on TikTok. I'm probably on something else I'm not thinking about. I have never tore my shack apart, put everything in the truck, gone out and got chiggers for 2 days, and then when you get home, you got to put your shack back together, which is actually, there's a little benefit in there because you get the dust. And so I'm dusting at the moment. And this place is going to look great in about 2 hours. I think it's different, man. I think it's different. I'll let it drop one more time. Social media. TikTok, Facebook, Instagram. None of those things ever made me a better man, all right? You know, I joined... I became a ham because I thought maybe the world was going to end and I was going to have a Bofang radio and my family was going to be safe. But, you know, but guess what I found? I found like a family in ham radio operators. And, you know, I spent time with a bunch of people this weekend at Field Day. I had a good time with them. I got a feeling that, you know, maybe next year I won't be invited. But, you know... This has brought me into a world of learning. I've been having a good time learning things that I never learned when I was younger. And so, I could go on and on about this, but I think ham radio has made me a better man. And I'm still, and I'm pointing in a direction to be better. So, social media has never done that. So, KF5QCT, this is KJ5FOX, thank you.
8: Yeah, you had me laughing. Oh, yeah, especially the dusting part, because sometimes I do the same thing. I move something and go, oh, now I'm going to have to dust that. So I know what you mean. Sometimes it's better just leave it where it is. But then again, you look at it and go, wow, that's nice and clean. I'm going to, we've got John around, Rock. He's short time only. But W6RKK is short time, but on the second round. So I'm going to hand it to Rick and Hutto. For his feedback on this, is ham radio the same? Is it different? Why is it different? And do you get a good feeling when you talk to folks on the radio versus just not pushing the button at all?
19: 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Well,

0: evening. Let's get your name, your location, and what memorable July 4th story do you have?
1: Whether we're rad chewing or CW or digital, it's just a group of like-minded guys and gals who just enjoy getting on the radio and talking. And yeah, a lot of times we are talking to complete strangers. But you know something? Once they're in the logbook, you made a friend. So I don't think it's social media. I just think it's way better than that. As far as Chad's comment about not being invited back to field day, you're not going to get out of it that easy, Chad. So, Jerry, great topic. Make sure I'm short time for the second round. Everybody have a great week, a safe week, and I'll see you next week. This is Whiskey 6 Romeo Kilo Kilo.
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2: 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I just missed that.

0: Kilo Golf 5 Bravo Hotel Yankee recheck. And also, I've heard David a couple of times. He keeps getting stepped on. He's on All Star KG5 SPH, I think. KG5 BH1.
1: Hey, thanks for the relay. Dave, if you are out there, I will give the appropriate moment of silence if you wish to try to check in on your All-Star. 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
1: Okay. All right. I will start at the top of the list here with KE5STK. Good evening. Let us get your name, your location, and what about a memorable July 4th?
3: Well, good evening, everybody on net. This is KE5SPK, Dave, located in Kennedale. I guess it's my most memorable July the 4th, or at least around that time, was at the 200th anniversary. My wife and myself and my young daughter all went to watch the Freedom Train come through. I think we were in Fort Worth and watched it go through. KE5SPK.
4: With everything said earlier, I was listening, but nobody can hear me. But I would agree about that social media is still considered as social media, a digital social media. Many people are not real people. Many people who are not, who pretend to be something, but they are not. While in ham radio, all people in the ham radio, they have a co-sign vetted by the government or by the FCC or by their radio leads if they are in different countries or different regions. So these people are vetted and trained to use the equipment. While in the social media, the so-called Facebook and social media or other stuff, everyone is using the social media, the good, the bad, and the dirty. But some of them are really, really helpful for everybody else. But some of them, you know, they have very bad influence on kids or even on the people. So it has its same space, while the radio, the ham radio, has the real... deal with real people and talk to real people and sit with real people. Field Day was amazing, and everyone was there, and we put a face to a call sign, so now it's different, it's like a family, so that's why I feel radio is much better, and I feel even my kids, when they join me, felt very, very satisfied in a different way, because it's a real thing. I mean, it's not just social media where you DM someone or send a message to someone or hit a like or something. This is a real deal. That's why, in my opinion, ham radio is much mature and has a lot of skills and a better world and more professional world. KG5 is real. Back to the control.
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0: I volunteer down at the Botanic Gardens for the summer concert tour, which started late May and then went through July 5th was the last day. And it was one of those things that I think they still do it, where the front part of it is tables and then the rest of it is lawn seating. And they did fireworks for the 3rd, the 4th, and the 5th. And, of course, it was Fort Worth Symphony Orchestra doing patriotic stuff. And if you ever volunteer or decide you want to volunteer,

0: volunteer, and if you do two or three concerts, I think it is, because they did Thursday, Friday, Saturday, and Sunday, they would give you a free night and a table up at the front. And it was really nice that, my goodness, they put on quite a show. So if you ever get the chance to be around the Botanic Gardens on the 3rd, 4th, or 5th, it's a nice deal. KG5DHY.
1: KG5WRM, this is Wild North Texas Weekly Net, and that sounds really cool. Maybe next year I will do that, volunteer, because that does sound very, very cool. All right, next up I've got KG5FPH. Good evening, sir. Let's get your name, your location, and what about your most memorable 4th celebration?
2: KG5FPH. My YL is Marley over here in White Settlement. Of course, when we were kids, we had long strings of fireworks. We'd light them off and have a good time with it about the 4th. We had lots of fireworks when I was a kid back in the 50s. And, of course, now is with Marley, it's just sitting out there and enjoying the fireworks, which we should be able to see some from our house here in White Settlement up at the park. KG5FPH, back to that.
1: Kind of jealous. We don't get fireworks in Joshua anymore, so I can't really watch them unless I want to go drive somewhere. Right, thanks so much for checking in. And back to the bottom of my list, if you wish to check in to the YL North Texas Weekly Net, please do so with your call sign, slowly and phonetically.
3: But you're right in that if you're wondering how ham radio is different from anything else, sometimes a video is the best way to find out. And a video, a lot of the folks, the things that folks have been saying here, if you want to see that in action, if you're dubious and wondering if it's really true or not, well, a video is probably a good way to go find out. So watch one of those WCARC Field Day events, and I think you'll see what we're talking about. I'm going to move on to Mel. It's nice hearing Mel checking in from California again, W7EOV. I'm going to pass it on to you for first-round comments on the topic.
4: Thank you. Well, the problem is, too, with the media texting and stuff like that, sometimes the cell phones or computers, they change the words, so, and then the next thing you know, oh, wait a minute, I didn't say that, that's not what I meant. So I really don't care much for gadgeting. Ham radio is more fun this way here. You can help each other, or you need help with something, you can reach out and ask somebody. Basically, I think the media is kind of like a one-way session sometimes. But I'm not much of a... I try not to stay off of that, of the different medias, because next thing I know, I catch myself paying more attention to that than the other things I should be paying attention to. But I do love ham radio because it's a lot of fun and a lot of camaraderie. And see what else. I was going to make some notes, and then I forgot to scratch them down. Yeah, back you come to you. Whiskey 7, Echo Oscar Victor.
3: And many thanks, Mel. You know, this group has already informed me a lot on this topic. And I know I'm saying that name wrong. Sorry about that. But one of the things he mentioned is absolutely true. The big difference between ham radio and, let's say, any social media out there is that it is not private. Your identity is known. You go and get a license, and you got to give your true...
1: 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Also want to give a shout-out to Calvin, W7KYG, for hosting our webpage. We can be... found on social media. Just look for YL, that's Yankee Lima, space, NTX, November Tango X-Ray. All right, we will be back again next Monday night at 8 p.m. local time. Different net control, but same frequency. And I am officially calling this a wrap. 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It's been one of those days. Wish to tell everybody out there to have a safe and fun holiday weekend. Please be careful with fireworks or anything else. I am now returning this repeater to normal amateur use. 73s to everybody. 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
3: Ideal place to learn how to have a conversation is right there. I'm going to move on to second round. And in this one, when you're thinking about comments, think about if it wasn't for ham radio, what else would you do if you didn't have ham radio? Or if you have a story from field day that you'd like to relate so that folks can see that there's more to ham radio than just pushing the button. There's more to it. Please, by all means, comment. I'm going to go back to the top with KJ5BAC, Bob. And Bob is actually, he's first round only. AD1DA, Doug and Hutto, you liked making friends. And and you also mentioned this volunteers, the folks that are civic-minded. Any second-round comments for us?
5: Not really. I think that's about it that I think about the hobby and how it compares to social media. I agree with basically what everyone said here. I don't think we disagree. We just think of it of different ways. And yeah, back to that AD1DA.
3: Nice to hear from you. Thanks for being on tonight. KA9YND Wayne, do you got any stories for us today that you'd like to relate?
6: I just want to thank the club members and that there, which brought their family out to get them involved and let them see what Dad does. You know, in that back room, you know, all by himself sometimes probably. To have the kids get involved and getting on the radio and that there was absolutely fantastic, awesome, whatever word you want to use. It made me feel good to see them doing that. And I want to thank the parents, the operators, the amps that brought their kids out and their wives to show them what it's all about. It sort of helps in the long run. When the wife says, "You're doing what? You're doing what?" 73s, everybody, you have a great week. We'll be listening here on the site, KA9YNB. We'll be clear, turn it back to net control.
3: And this is KF5QCT, and yes, yet another way that perhaps ham radio is totally different from social media. One of them is how many folks are really willing to just let their kids get on social media? I mean, would you? I know I've had some conversations about, yeah, there's no way to get a cell phone. there's no way. I have some close relatives of mine, and they are having that debate, like, how do I keep them off of social media? They shouldn't even be there. Well, you know, I don't think I've ever heard anybody say, no, stay away from that ham radio. Oh, man, that ham radio is bad. That's trouble. It's there's no telling where you're going to end up. You know, we consider it a point of pride and principle that we can get young people involved in the hobby of amateur radio. And so you had another way, and radio is different. I'm going to pass it on to KJ5FOX Chad for remaining comments, or even if you got a story from field day, and I'm sure many of us are curious as to why you think you wouldn't be invited for another round.
7: KF5 TCK, Jerry. You know, I think Rick was probably just being nice there. We'll see. You know, I, man, there's a smart guys out there. And I kind of felt lacking a little bit, so when that happens, I start joking around, and maybe I joked around a little too much. I don't know, but I'm just kidding, Jerry. We had a good time. You know, I probably have so much to say about Field Day. Man, you know, I got home yesterday extremely tired. Passed out in my chair several times, did not put the shack back together, went and worked. I feel like I've been at work like 13 or 14 hours today. And so my blend, and I'm putting the shack back together and dusting. I do not dust, by the way. My wife's a great duster. Why take that away from her? Let me let it drop. You know, a lot of people came out this weekend, but, and kind of like Wayne said, they brought their kids, and, you know, my kid came out there. Man, they got really excited about getting on the radio. KJ5NZL, he brought his whole family out there, and I think, at least four of them got on the radio, and they're older, you know, they're maybe in their teens or 20s, and you could see, man, they were just having a blast, and so that was a highlight, let's say, that was a highlight of the weekend, or one of them. You know, I picked up, yeah, hey, I was standing in a circle with guys, and I said, hey, you know, at this point, it's been 2 years, and I finally realized I've got to have a antenna analyzer now. You know, maybe I didn't need it until this weekend, but it's time. The future is, I found a new tool. So, man, I can't think of anything, Jerry. I really appreciate you running the net tonight. Man, I was super busy when you asked if you could get a backup. I was like, well, hopefully somebody else does, but... Anyway, you did a great job. Thanks for asking the question, and we'll talk to you again maybe next Monday, and maybe there's a meeting coming up real soon, maybe the week after. Yeah, it's the week after this week. So, KJ5 or KF5QCT. This is KJ5FOX. Everybody have a great week. 73. Thank you.
8: This is KF5QCT. And this is the Monday Night New Hens Net. I'm going to pass this to KJ5NZL Audie for further comments, or maybe you got a story that you'd like to relate if you're involved in Field Day, or if you have been involved in a Field Day. And I like the number of comments just that folks mentioned around. It's a community of volunteers. And it was yours that really got me going with, yeah, it's not private. You know, you pretty much have to say who you are. And even if it's call sign, somebody can look it up. Any second round comments for you on tonight?
9: KJ5NZL, thank you so much. Yeah, I really appreciate everyone during the field day. Everyone was so patient and so helpful, and everyone was willing to teach me or teach my family or teach the kids something. Thank you so much, Chad. Big thank you, and to everybody else. Thank you, Bob, as well. Wayne, everyone, everybody there. I.
10: Breathless and starts to venture into more familiar territory there. I should probably take a listen to some steel guitar music then and acquaint myself with it. What did I do other than work today? I was looking at an XPR Motorola radio, and apparently it had the model number that had a U in it, which normally denotes 800 megahertz, but it was set up for 900 megahertz. So I wonder if they're compatible with the 900 band. I've looked past so many radios that have U's in them because are useless, U for useless, but there are very few with W's in them, but if I don't need one with a W, that might open up more possibilities. Certainly in some series they require the W, but for the XPR it might not be the case. N5MHI M0GSN.
11: Zero GSN, N5MHI. Was that the one that Mike had out there? Was that a... I forgot what model it was, but it needed some battery work on it.
12: Hi, this is N5GL. Let's see if I've got it. Yeah, that was a perfect double there. And one of the great things about a link repeater system is you can repeaters, everybody can hear both conversations. So it's a little, a chance to build skills a little bit, you know, in terms of, can you copy both of those things? I think Field Day, by the way, is really good at getting better at copying on the radio. You know, I hear people struggling for call signs sometimes on V8, on 2-meter nets where it's, you know, really very pristine conditions. And you operate HF sideband for a week, for a Field Day weekend, you know, you're never going to be the same as a net control after that. Anyway, good net, and we'll say 73 and 570 back to you.
8: My apologies for that double. Mel, in California, any further comments, or maybe you got a story you'd like to relate that there's a Field Day that you've been involved in? That's, you know, that's one of our hallmark things here at Ham Radio. We got contests, and we have emergency volunteers, and we've got we have club meetings, and there's so many things that you can do that are really social. They involve both, and voice to voice, and in many cases face to face, versus over a computer, which tends to be impersonal. So it's definitely a personal hobby. Mel, any stories or anything you'd like to relate, I'm going to pass it on to you, W7EOV.
13: Well, thank you, Jerry. CGS. Ham radio is always fun. Also educational. One thing it does is when the Field Day gets us prepared for, say there's an emergency, gets us prepared for having stuff ready to go. And then we find out, we forgot this, we haven't got that. Oh, what are we going to do? So now we're going to have to improvise. So it is fun. And gets us ready for what we think we're going to need for a Field Day, what we're not going to, what we don't have, what can we use, what can we not use. It's kind of fun, and it gets us going. And also being a DE, I love that. That's for these new hands. Especially we had four inductees, and out of those four, three passed. One general, two techs. So I thought we did a pretty good job, and it was just text only. So it was fun. I just like the ham radio because it's fun. It's a learning education. Every day is an education. You learn. I shouldn't have done that. Oh, I should have done this. Oh, this works. That don't work. Hey, what do you think about this? This country. What are you doing for yours? Your antenna. What are you using? What makes yours work good? So that's my 2 cents worth. Thanks, everybody. Have a great weekend, and we'll see you next. Hopefully, see you maybe next week, next Monday. And if that's there, you do a great job.
8: Well, many thanks, Bill. It's always nice to hear you on the air. And this is KFI QCT, and this is the Monday night New Hampshire.
3: And I'm just going to make one more call for someone who'd like to check in. Maybe they were listening or didn't quite get in there fast enough, or connected and was listening and was saying, hey, I wonder what they're talking about. Oh, that's interesting. And would like to check in. I'm gonna pause for a moment. Please check in and we'll write your call sign down.
11: Site name, or does it have part of the frequency in there as well? It looks like it had a pretty nice display.
10: Nice. And it spells out pretty much the whole name of the location. It doesn't have, usually I'll stick the four digits of after the decimal point of frequency on there. In fact, usually for, like, my, what's it called, MTX-950, the rotary knob version of, like, the MTX-9250, I mean, that was rotary knob, too, but this is no display, no buttons, just turn the knob. I put it from, I'm sneezing dust here. I put it from, 0.025 to 0.035 to 0.0375 on up to 1875 as the first part of the thing, and then I put whatever then I can fit of the location name after that, which, or actually in that case, since it doesn't have a display yet, so it's just put on a piece of paper stuck to the front. But some of them, like Belton, is just the B for BK, or BC for BKs, and B is Belton, and that's about all the designation that one gets. N5MHIN0TS.
11: MHI, real fine. Yeah, that's what I do with my 900 meg ones. I put the four letters of the site name first, and the least significant for or the the kilohertz right after the decimal point and the rest of it. And then I think for my, I've got two different UHF P25 handy talkies. One of them, I think, I forgot what I put in there, but the frequency for sure. And I think I put the name in there as well. And I've got one with no display that I do the same thing as I printed it out and taped it to the front. So anyway, and 0GSN and 5MHI, just going over B caves and two lights from Cinnamon Roll Lane.
10: Yeah, very good. Yeah, it's been a while since I've been down Cinnamon Roll Lane, but that's okay. Yeah, it looks like there are, like, these radios do work just fine for 900, which is very nice. So, well, that opens up a new possibility. I can stop ignoring large numbers of radios that apparently will work on 900. Like I said, I don't know anything about those. I don't have any accessories for those. I don't, I may not be the first early adopter on those. I think, especially I've got a 9250 that I'm really only keyed three or four times, I think. I just use that MTX-950 for, if you really can't break it, there's no LCD or anything else. It's just got a on-off and volume knob and then the channel knob, and that's really in the PCC. That's about it. So kind of a nice radio to wear on the belt when you're dropping on the floor. And I think I only paid $15 for it, so it's kind of handy. N5MHIN0GS.
11: Yeah, I've got one 9250 that's not, I forgot the deal does. It's got some kind of weird, I forgot if it requires the advanced SIM key or what the deal is, but I was wondering if you could just take Bat Labs or whatever, and just take a copy of another one and just replace over it, knowing that you're going to trash the serial number, if it'll let you do that.
10: Yeah, no, no, I'm reading about it now, and it looks like you hex set it out, 9:35, and replace it, like 9:20, or what do you do? I guess you replace, but you don't really need to change 9:35 if that's on the high end, I don't think. You put, I don't know. This is not very clearly stated, but you just change a bunch of numbers and it works. N5MHIN0GS.
11: It didn't have the right, I needed to change its, flash code or whatever it is. It had one bit that wasn't turned on that I needed to for it to do trunking, but it had everything else. I forgot if it was smart, whatever you call it, was missing, and I think that was why it wouldn't, it wouldn't let you program trunk channels.
10: IT68 Water and Dust Group. You can use this to go water skiing. 21-hour battery life, 28 with a high-capacity battery, 2.5 watts out, 1,000 channels. I think this is the one you've got. Anyway, like I said, it looked like a nice radio, and it does DMR, too. It's got everything you might need, I think. So we'll just get some power to it and get it back to N5MHIN0GS.
11: You can get Chinese replacement batteries for like $20-$25 bucks, so that's probably the easiest route.
10: Like I said, this one that failed is the Chinese one, and so I'm going to roll the dice on this used Motorola. I mean, I bought, for my Jedi radios, I bought a bunch of used Jedi Motorola batteries on eBay, and they were $13 a piece, and they seem to generally work well. Some have a little more capacity than others, but I made two purchases, one a couple of years ago, one now, and out of all the batteries, I think just one was dead each time. So and the guy, I just said, you know, 7 out of 8 are good here or whatever, sent me the refund on the 8th one, and he did send me the refund. So, but the ones that are good have held up and stayed good. So, yeah, if this one works, I think it's, it says seller accepts returns, but then it says buyer, I think, has to pay the money to ship it back. So, but usually that's kind of negotiable if you send them a picture saying, holding a voltmeter to it, and it's 0 volts. Do you really want me to send it back? And then they usually say, yeah, no, that's fine. But, of course, like I said, usually I'm buying more of them, so it's like 3 out of 4 are good, 1's bad. It's not, not quite the same as telling them, hey, your whole income from this is going away because it's no good. But they said it's good, so we'll trust them that it's good. N5MHIN0GS.
11: Yeah, I've had several of them where it didn't work or not fully, or there was a problem with it, and usually they just refunded it and said keep it. Usually they're dealing with so much stuff they don't want it. If it doesn't work right, they don't want it.

0: 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Just got on 2222 from 360.
1: Curious, the other gentleman, is he going for a link by chance?
0: Echo link.
1: I was wondering, he's got a hum. He's got a little bit of a hum on his frequency, and I was just curious if that may be the reason. And I've got it recorded in case he wants to hear it. But you're as clear as a bell, John.
0: I also just went by the repeater, but yeah, this Echolink node does have a little bit of noise on it, so you probably hear everybody in the morning, since I'd say 80% of the morning participants are on Echolink.
1: I thought, you know, he's got a PL turned up a little bit too loud, which is possible, especially on equipment that's a few years old, or you adjust that manually, that may be an issue. But very good. Yeah, it almost sounds like a motorboat starting up, because it starts up in the beginning of the transmission, and it reaches a certain frequency and stays with it for the whole transmission, and you let off the microphone, it goes completely quiet. So, yeah, that's all star. Okay, very cool. Talking about batteries, I just got through replacing my SLAs and the APC here, and went with PowerSonic. Very happy with them so far. Let you guys continue. WB6RIG Bastrop.
2: Good, well, I'm back here. I think you were referring to me as the hum source here, and yeah, this is Echolink, so there's about 3 feet of down to a sound card integrated into the rest of the cord, so unless I'm inducing hum in that 3 feet of cord from the microphone to the sound card, I'm guessing it is, as John was saying, potentially some hum associated with echo. Let me turn it over to John and see if that makes any sense. N5MHIN0GSA.
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0: And we'll see if it if you hear it on me too. N5MHI, take me a sec.

0: to the repeater. The name is Gary, by the way, the other gentleman. Yeah, it's most pronounced. But not objectionable, but it's certainly there.
1: Yeah, name here is Ross, Romeo Oscar Sierra Sierra, and yeah, your audio is like studio quality audio there. No hum, no buzz, no anything. Just good, clean, spectrally correct audio. And I think John was maybe going to jump on. I don't mean to have him juggling too many things there driving, but I think he was going to hop on Echolink and maybe come in and give you the opportunity. Give a comparison to see his Echolink versus my Echolink and see, see if I'm the source on here or what's going on. N5MHIN0GSZ.
0: Yeah, that's what it is. Good call, John, because it's happening on you now. So that's exactly what it is. All right. Understand. If you haven't heard it, I've got three recordings here, Ross. I could email to you, let you hear yourself and what I'm referring to in between your pauses of your words, and you can get a good gist of what I'm talking about.
1: Yeah, there's, well, I'll listen in the morning, like John was saying, we usually get on at 6:30 and talk for a half hour there. Probably three, four of the stations are usually on Echolink, so I'll take a listen there. But yeah, what I'm hearing on John, it was maybe just mobile noise, it sounded almost sort of a bubbling brook kind of boop-boop-boop-boop-boop-boop kind of sound. When he was quieter. So I don't know if that's it or if this is more of a hum, like you said, a PL tone kind of sound. I'll send it to John and then maybe you can clarify. N5HIN0GSZ.
2: But it's hard to say. But it's been there for years, so nothing new. And, anyway, well, I'm up to 6:20 now, so traffic flowing pretty good. So I should be home in about 5 minutes. And let's see, tomorrow is Tuesday, so I might be off the lake in time to make Four Points lunch there. So we'll see. Back over to you, Gary. WB6RAG and 5MHI.
0: Hey, very good. Ross, if you're listed on QRZ, .com and have an email address associated with that, I'll zip over some emails to you, or an email with some audio clips that you can play under Windows, and you can at least know what I'm talking about. I'm surprised, John, that they haven't gotten that squelched. I'm sure there's a way to filter that out, I would think, but yeah, it's how much, it's basically boils down to how much time do you want to invest in it, you know? Versus how significant of or insignificant the problem actually is. So, very cool. Did you participate in any of the field day? I think you said you made a few contacts. Were they all single sideband, or did you do some CW work? I am curious. And Ross, the same thing with you too. I made a few contacts on sideband and CW, and enjoyed. Mass humanity on the air, just about on every traditional band you can imagine. It was quite a turnout, let me tell you what. You caught me without taking notes. I didn't get the call sign, Ross, and I'm not going to even mess it up or even try. I'm going to let you go ahead and tell me what it is, and I'll pass it over to you. And I will write it down. And yes, I have listened at 6:30 in the morning, but I typically just listen. You guys are, you got several folks on there, and I didn't want to interrupt. But very good. Yeah, it nice to have the All-Star or IRLP or well, any digital mode to be able to interface and talk all over the place. WB6RIG.
1: RIG and the Zero GS at November Zero Golf Sierra Zulu. And yeah, not if you are that, but if you put the S sign after that and then Romeo Delta Sierra India Papa .com, you'll get the email to me. Again, Romeo Delta Sierra India Papa .com. And that, I think I hear it on John. It just sounded almost like a fan running in the background or something. Like you said, more of a PL tone kind of sound. It sounded like it was down maybe, I don't know, 45, 50 dB. It wasn't too noticeable to me. Although it is different, I think what you hear on Echolink is different than what you hear on the repeater coming from Echolink. So it may get exacerbated in your direction compared to what I'm hearing. N5MHI and 0GS. Oh, and I'm sorry, the field day question. I was out northwest Travis County, and we had some stuff that hadn't been used in a while, so I spent time. Well, first I got on, tried to get on 6 meter. I looked at the VHF map. It looked like there was some good openings across VHF. So I thought, let me talk to some, get some real human voices of amateur radio operators operating field day. But even in the spectral display on the radio, there was none of that. So I just, it was all of field day on the 4 megahertz of 6 meters was compressed into about 1,000 hertz of FT8 activity. So I, rather than fight it, I jumped it and made a few contacts there once we got the clock synchronized and everything else, the virtual audio cable synchronized and everything else in place. By that time, I made a few contacts and called it a day. N5MHI and 0GS set.
2: Colorado River just below Mansfield Dam, so almost home. And I made 3 contacts, one on 5.2 simplex, and the other two on 6 meter FT8 remote using my rig at home, but through my iPhone there. So I did, one of them was W5K, and the other one was the field day site that Ross was at. So that was my sum total there. And I'm going to check out on this one, and we'll catch some of you in the morning. WB6RAG and 5MHI.
0: Gotcha. Very good, John. Absolutely. Okay. You did mention that earlier. I asked, and I do remember you mentioning that. Okay. Cool. I made some CW contacts and some sideband contacts, and it was wall-to-wall people, let me tell you what. But very good. I'll let you clear, and I'll zip it on over to 7-3, John, and I'll zip it on over to N0GSZ for his 7-3, WB6RIG.
1: Good evening there, and I was able to work stations in from California to Ohio to South Carolina on 6, and again, he's got W5KA and N5TT and almost WB5AOH, but I kind of fell asleep on the switch there, so I missed him, and I think it was, well, this wasn't properly configured, so sometimes the FT8, the WSJT-X would get stuck and need some manual assistance, and if I wasn't there to guide it along, then things kind of derailed. So we got a few contacts in the log. But good to talk to you, Gary. Have a good evening, we'll talk to you in the morning, John. N5MHI, WB6RIG, and 0GS, clear.
0: 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But if you're not doing much HF work and primarily doing VHF, UHF work, Ross, that may not be a problem. But if you do any HF work at all, it's probably good to at least have a intermediate or some type of email address there. And you can also encode it, encrypt it through Firefox. And I've done that on a couple different email replies that have provided extra security that is much appreciated overall. Very good. 7-3 for now, gentlemen. N0GSZ and N0MHI. N5MHI, I'll get that right. WB6RIG, we'll be clear. Listening.
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0: 定位。
1: AX5RG. Good evening, Richard. We're back. We've been off since Friday, and that deer getting ready for field day, and that deer in field day just, you know, was so busy in that deer. I just came home and did a few things in that deer and went to bed and got up again real early in the morning to go do it again. So we're back to norm now.
0: I got you. Oh, you got you. Okay. Yeah, I haven't paid attention to the field day. I've been just kind of doing other things outside that, but I assume it went very well, right?
1: Oh, it went wonderful. It went very well. Okay. You could have spent some time outside with us. Come on, visit us in that deer and see what's going on. Could have put you on the air in that deer. So you could have seen some other antenna systems that you may or may not would have been interested in.
0: Well, let me ask the obvious. Where was it at?
1: I was out at KJ5B PAC's ranch, Bob Bliss's ranch, there in Hutto on the north side.
0: Okay, Bob, I know you did that last time as well, too. All right, wow. I tell you what, anything of interest out there for you?
1: Our president that day has been working on a project on a homemade X-beam that looked absolutely fantastic, only weighs 5 pounds, and it worked flawlessly.
0: Okay, just to clarify, I think I heard you say a homemade X-beam, 5 pounds, is that correct?
1: Correct, your ears didn't deceive you.
0: Okay, let's go to the next step. Okay, sounds interesting so far. So these homemade hex beams, what is the band coverage on them? And what is...
1: We put it up at 20 feet. We could have gone higher, but 20 would seem to be fine. And it covered 20 through 6.
0: Okay, so, you know, when they do those homemade do-it-yourselfers, can they be, modified to go even, you know, to the other bands as well? I know you can't get all the bands, but you said this was a 20-6. How about, let's just say 40-80 if you modify it somehow?
1: There are modifications just for 40, but 80 is way too big. Yeah, the spreaders would be huge. Yeah, it just not possible, but you could do 40. A lot of the hex beams that are out there on the market and that do have an option kit for the 40 meters. But the general, like Buddy Poles and all the rest of the regular hex beams and that there are, you know, 20-6.
0: Okay, but better than nothing. Nothing wrong with that at all. Okay, great. Well, you know, it was a 3-day event, right?
1: It's a 2-day event. It started at 1 p.m. Our time and ran until 1 p.m. Sunday. But we set up early on Friday. We gave everybody, you know, to come in during Friday if they want to set their site up in that deer, their station, their antenna, whatever they wanted to do, they could do it on Friday. That way, give them a little bit more breathing room for getting ready on Saturday in case they had some problems and they didn't bring it with them on Friday. They could have brought it with them on Friday, on Saturday, to fix whatever they had or needed. Yeah, but everything went well.
0: Excellent. I'm glad to hear that. But I'll tell you what, the next one that they have out there, I will go there for sure. I'm getting really interested in letting you know what they have out there, and especially with the antenna system. So count me in on the next time when they have that.
1: Yeah, if my memory serves correct, you said that last time. But yeah, it was great. It was great. We had one commercial hex beam, and it was like 15 feet in the air on a tripod, and then we had Jason's homemade one, which looked just as good as what the factory one did, and it was up 20 feet in the air, and it was on two 10-foot poles guided. And then we had a 40-meter vertical with regular ground radio. And then we had the 20-meter vertical with raised radios. And we had a 10-meter vertical for 10 meters. And then out back, we had four or five other guys that had wire antennas of some sort strung up 20-30 feet in the air with those fiberglass poles. K-A-9, Y-A-B.
0: Okay, so they got all these antennas out there. I'm going to assume that they were actually using them, making contacts out there, right? KS5RG, Friday.
1: Oh, yeah. Oh, yeah. There was contacts to galore. Contacts to galore. I mean, we did pretty good. The only problem we had if we had one of the stations too close to an FT8 or FT4 station, it just wipes out the band when FT4 goes in that there. Nobody else can, for that 15 seconds or every 15 seconds you get that. Down that there because they were just, oh God, making a mess of everything. But it made it nice for the digital stations because you got extra points for running digital, which didn't make any sense to most of us. But that was one of the new rules for this year.
0: Wait, that's interesting. I'll make sure I understood that correctly. You said that they were doing digital here over at the at the best here, do you think the digital stuff that they were doing were interfering?
1: Yeah, I mean, digital has a slice of, let's use 40 meters example. Digital has a little slice of the band, and you have, the sideband portion of the band, and when you got two radios that are putting out 100 watts, one is definitely going to interfere with the other. But the problem is that digital interferes more than what analog does.
0: Okay, I got it. Now, again, this was FT8 digital, correct?
1: Hey, you were breaking up. Yeah, it was FT8.
0: Okay, but I would imagine, though, that they weren't, I guess, maximum 30 watts per radio. Were they going any higher than that?
1: Oh, yeah. These guys have got special gear in that there to handle the power. The only reason you're limited to 30 watts is because you're using a tuner. These guys are tuned with a resonant antenna on that frequency.
0: Oh, very good point, Wayne. You're exactly right. I mean, a tuner's in my head all the time, but you're right. You don't have to use a tuner if you have a resonant antenna. I never thought of that, Wayne. I'm just too focused on tuners these past years. Okay, good catch, Wayne. Very good catch. But that'd be pretty interesting with them doing all that much FTA like that digital. I can imagine the interference that they would be causing. So, at some point, you got to say, hey, guys, either stop or lower that power, right?
1: That's correct. I probably should have mentioned that there, but I didn't think about that. But yeah, you're right. They could have ran a lot less power in that. They just need to run 100 watts. But I didn't even think about that. It's in the brain now for next year. But and you get double points for that, which really didn't make any sense to us. But maybe they're trying to attract the younger folks.
0: Oh, absolutely. I have no problem with that, attracting the boats. But yeah, you know, but that much power is unnecessary. I mean, that's the whole concept of FT8. Low power will get you around the world. You know, that type of mentality. I mean, with maybe 50 watts, 5-0, that's, you know, pretty much all you really need, I guess. But hey, who am I to say, right? These guys know a lot more than me. So, you know, but yeah, 100 is a little bit very excessive. 50 is probably all you really need. 50 at most, that type of thing. But okay, I hope it attracted some of the younger people. I really do. Because that would have been very interesting to these young kids when they see digital like that.
1: But surprisingly, they were more interested in the analog. Because we had a lot of kids out there that got a chance to try a ham radio, and they all just loved it. Thought it was, you know, they were enthralled with it. And we had them anywhere from, I don't know, anywhere between 6 or 7 all the way up to in their teens out there, and they all enjoyed it.
0: Well, let's hope they continue to like it, you know. That's the important thing, always keep them interested. Give them a radio earlier on to play with, you know. Don't make it a kid's motor or something like that so they don't transmit. But, yeah, just keep them always interested, and at that point, then, you know, they'll stick with it for as long as they can. So I'm glad it actually worked out for them. It must have been really interesting. But, boy, I think I kind of regret now not going. I really do. Just out of curiosity, when is the next one?
1: Well, the sanctioned one is always on the fourth weekend of June. Now we do have a winter day field day, but it's not sanctioned. You know, we just get together and do basically the same thing, but it's in the winter time. For us, it's not too bad. For other people, it could be real bad. But last year we got iced out.
0: Okay, I gotcha. And by sanction, you're saying it's not sanctioned. I assume that means it's not like a, you know, well advertised or, you know, official, you know, field day, right?
1: That's correct. Yeah, it's not sanctioned by ARRL or anybody else. It's just it's a gentleman's agreement on this particular date where shovel snow and whatever you gotta do to get your antenna up and your station up and that.
0: Okay, I gotcha. I understand now. Okay. Well, I guess here's the important question. While you were out there, you know, looking at all the equipment, antennas, any progress on fixing your communication problem? This has gone on long enough, Wayne.
1: No, nothing yet. But yet again, this, you know, everybody was tied up with field day. Now that thing, now that's out of the way, I'm going to give check with Tom Whiteside sometime this week and see if there's anything on the calendar. But yeah, nothing's changed at this end, and we've got a couple more people that have got problems with the same thing.
0: KX5 or Deep ID. Okay, yeah. I've been thinking about that quite some time, and I was saying to myself, if it's just Wayne, I wonder if maybe his antenna shifted or rotated, you know, at the house there. I was just kind of thinking about what could be wrong, but if you're saying other people the same thing, okay, I get you then. Yeah, I just wasn't too sure if it was maybe your antenna rotated, so it's kind of what I was going to mention to you.
1: I can't rotate. It's inside of a plastic pipe, and the elements are sticking out through the plastic, and it can't rotate. But even if it did, it wouldn't matter. It's pretty much equal all the way around. So, yeah. It's not at this end. I've had my analyzer on it and out there and checked it, checked the cable for velocity factor. I checked everything at this end. And, you know, like I said, I did find out that I did have a problem with my 9700. And it's been shipped off. I shipped that out last Friday. I'm sorry, last Friday? Yeah, Friday. Friday shipped it off. They won't get it until Thursday, it's scheduled. But I got to know it's coming. And I guess the repeater problem on 6-4 is a blessing for me, because I would have never known I had a problem with my UHF.
0: Right, I got you. Okay. Well, I hope they jump on it, Wayne, because east, the signal is not the greatest. At least I can hear you, but hopefully, but I just hope they, you know, they don't brush it off, because I know it's a pretty serious problem, in my opinion, but I hope they, you know, find time to look into that, or else you'll be on your own pretty soon. Or the other alternative, Wayne, I have two suggestions for you. Maybe you should try Yates or Obama. Just being funny, Wayne, that's all. The ICOMs are giving you some problems, you know. Try Foulfinger, Yaesu. But yeah, I understand, Wayne. It's maybe the receiver side, so I get you. But okay, you know, you gotta do and wait it out a little bit.
1: You want to jump up to 146.700?
0: Yeah, let me head over there right now.
1: A9YAB, Rick Bay, Rick USY, 146.700.
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Good evening. The time is 11 p.m. Weather conditions clear. Temperature 83 degrees.

B 5 F N Z repeater Austin P L 1 6 2 dot

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The time is 12 a.m. Weather conditions: thunderstorm. Temperature 83 degrees.

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1: Hey, Wayne, do you have 80 meters reception available right now?
0: I don't even have the rig on right now.
1: Okay. I was trying to see if, I'm working on an app, and I was going to see if I'm setting this thing up to emit a tone, to tune something, and I wanted to see if I was actually generating a tone. It seems like I might be, but I'm not certain, so thus I thought I would ask.

0: what I gotta do. I gotta turn on noise canceling that there, because as usual I probably have a whole bunch of noise. So let me get back with you.
1: No, don't turn the thing on my account. I mean, don't do that. If you don't have it on, you don't have it on, and that's okay. That's totally okay. I mean, I'll be fine, and I can do this in the morning. I've been up too late anyway. I was just trying to round this out, but I can do that in the morning. That is perfectly fine.
0: You're already out of luck. I reckon it turned on. Don't worry about any meters. Is the microphone real close to you and that there? Because there's a bunch of scratchiness, like I might hear bubble from a thing.
1: Oh, are you hearing it? Are you still hearing it right now?
0: Sorry, I turned the volume down on the HF rig. You want to repeat that again, please?
1: Are you still hearing what sounds like that stubble sound?
0: No, but your audio is down low now.
1: That I have here going in the background, I wasn't sure because it's pretty loud. It's right now the AGC is wide open on it. Yep, I've been sitting here with Claude all night trying to make something work.
0: I copy that. Okay, well, I've got EV yourself. Where do you want me to go?
1: Just go to 3806, 3.806.

0: may not be very loud at all, but I'm curious if you can hear it.
1: And we're listening.

0: I can't hear you. I mean, I can just barely hear you, and it's only because I know your voice.
1: Well, it's going to be a tone that you'll hear. It's not going to be a voice because I don't have the mic wired yet. I was curious if you could hear like a tone, or was it like a sound?

0: scared. I hear you, but I don't hear any tone.
1: Okay, I mean, because you hear me on the radio? Oh boy, that's interesting. So you're not hearing a tone at all. Okay, interesting.

0: like a little click once in a while. As you stop, I guess I can barely hear you, but as you stop talking, I hear a light click.
1: Because I was thinking it would be some kind of a tone. At least I hope it would be, anyway.

Okay, there it goes again. I'm sending it out. I was hoping it would be some kind of a tone and not a pulse.

0: Yeah, I-5OS. I've stopped there. Go ahead.
1: Hey, actually, I just, I'm just kind of listening here for the past couple of minutes. I was on 3806 as well, and I did hear the a fluttering sound on 3806, if that's what you were doing. Very in the distant background, though.
0: And now. Do you hear that fluttering sound now at all by chance?
2: Fluttering something, but it's not a tone. It's more of a flutter.
0: Okay. Nope. That's what I needed, because tone. So it is a flutter. Okay. That's exactly what I thought it was, but I just wanted to be sure.
2: Probably Richard probably had a little better copy on you than I did. He's probably closer.
1: My LED lights in my house, so that causes interference on my radio, so I get a much cleaner signal now. So go ahead and start that again.

0: stay on VHF and just say it's on, off, there. Well, I can tell much better. You kind of like talk out loud.
1: Okay, it's coming on now. One, it's on. Now it's off. Now it's on. Now it's off.
0: Yeah, that one I could not tell. I get a lot of static and a lot of noise. If it's there, I can barely hear it. But I thought a little bit ago it was a little bit more obvious, but at the moment it's not right now.
1: Okay. That's what I needed. I needed to make sure that I'm wanting this to send a tone and not a flutter, not a pulse. And it's just, that's what I'm needing it to do. So that explains a lot. That explains a whole lot. I do appreciate it.
0: Yeah, there is definitely no pulse or anything like that. No pulse or anything.
1: Okay, I just started it again. And now it's off. It's on again. And now it's off.
0: Nothing.
1: That's what I thought. I need to do some work here in this app then.
0: Okay, gotcha. No problem. I guess I was just listening for the past couple of minutes, so I'm going to go and turn off my radio and call it a night. KA9YNB, AI5OS, this is KX5RG. I'm going to go QRT so I can get up early in the morning for work.
1: Roger. Thank y'all both.
2: The last couple of transmissions I turned absolutely nothing into, there's not even a hint on the waterfall where before there was a hint that you were there, but that was about it. But I'm glad Richard stepped in, man, too, because the fluttering was the only thing I heard.
1: Now, what that tells me is that tone that I thought was a tune, was a tuning tone, is not a tone. It's a pulsing, it's a brrr sound, and that is supposed to be a tone. So I need to find out why that is.
2: Okay. Well, it sounds like you've got, that you're on the right road now, so you got to figure out why. Okay, Justin, it's getting close to my time, too, so I think we're gonna shut down both rigs and that there and say 7-3s. Didn't hear you on the net tonight. Must have been busy working on your project. So, 7-3s, and Richard wasn't on either, so you weren't alone. K9YMB, we're clear, we're QRT.
1: Roger. Good night. AI5OS.

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Good morning. The time is 1 a.m. Weather conditions, thunderstorm, temperature.

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morning. The time is 2 a.m. Weather condition: thunderstorm. Temperature 81 degrees.

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weather, conditions, thunderstorm, temperature, 80 degrees.

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The time is 4 a.m. Weather conditions: thunderstorm. Temperature 79 degrees.

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The time is 5 a.m. Weather conditions: thunderstorm. Temperature 79 degrees.

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0: You must be close to the parking lot there, Ben. You're getting a little choppy, so I will let you go, sir.
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3: All right, Jeff and Kevin, there he goes again. All right, hey, you have a good day. Roger, if you're still listening, you have a good day as well. Stay cool, my friends. We'll talk to you later. 73, K8BWK.

0: good talking to you, Ben. You have a good day. Roger, you have a good day as well. Watch out for those alligators in Umatilla. Or as they called it on the news, Umatilla. Y'all have a good day. 73, y'all.
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2: 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That's a good time to go snorkeling here in Umatilla. You guys have a great day. KO4QMM, clear.

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0: on what day, but it also lists fires by county. 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

0: 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The time is 6 a.m. Weather conditions clear. Temperature 78 degrees.
1: 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All right, let me go through these text check-ins real quick here. We have Anthony in New Jersey, Anna in Beaver, Charlie in Sun City, Florida, Charles in Belmont, Mark in Elma, New York, Duck in Lake City, Florida, Charles in Syracuse, Greg in Quarryville, Chuck in Newcastle, Rod in Madison, West Virginia, Mike in Sebring, Tim in Columbia, South Carolina, Jose in Austin, we have Clark in Phoenix, Ray in Beaver, Tim in Columbia, South Carolina, Jose in Austin, Texas, Clark in Phoenix, Arizona, Ray in Beaver, Pennsylvania. We have Wayne in Belmore, Zachary in St. Cloud, Joe in Claremont, Mark in Plymouth. We have Randall in Brownstown Township. We have Ed in Loxahatchee, Paul in Lake Worth, Bob in Jupiter, Florida, Lou in Lake Worth, Roy in Blaisdell, New York, and Joe in Franklin, Georgia. And we have Larry in Maricopa, Arizona. Ahead and take some mobile check-ins. If you are mobile and would like to check in this morning, make your call sign twice and slowly. 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
8: 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November 8, Romeo Echo Juliet. In and out, please.
1: Let me go ahead and pick it up here and tell you who we have on the mobile. We have, first of all, we have Robert in Allen Park, Michigan, 10-8-REJ, who is mobile and in and out. Well, Robert, you have a great day today. Thanks for checking in. We also have Eric in Cheektowaga, New York, KE2GWK. Jeremy in Conroe, Texas, KJ5NHH. We have Brian in Katy, Texas, W5GHR. We have Nick in Toledo, Ohio, W8NJT. James in Spring, Texas, W5PL. And at the top of the mobile list is Gil in Orlando, Florida, K4GDS. Well, I didn't read the question off, but today's question is, do you sing along to music in the car? So, hey, Gil, do you sing along to music in the car? Over to you.
9: Good morning, Scott, and everyone on the brew. If there's music on, yeah, I'll do it, but for the most part, I tend to like the car quiet. Driving an electric car, I don't even have motor noise, so I like that. K4GDS, back to that.
1: Gil, thanks for checking in this morning. Let's move down to James in Spring, Texas, W5PL. Good morning, James.
10: And Vicky, thank you all for running this morning. And good morning, Brew Crew. This is Whiskey 5 Papa Lima Mobile. James in Spring, mobile in Houston for work today. Going to be another hot day ahead for us. It looks like this is going to be like this for the rest of summer. Hot, and every now and then we may get some rain. Who knows? But I don't think we're going to get any hurricanes.
3: To the question at hand, you know, not really. Not much of a singer in the car. I guess every now and then if the song is right, so put me down for an occasionally, I guess, to be fair. With that, I'll say 7-3, hand it back to Nineveh, have a blessed day, and stay safe out there. This is Whiskey 5 Papa Lima Mobile. We'll be monitoring.
1: All right, James, we'll mark you down as occasionally. Thanks for checking in this morning, and have a great day. Let's go to Nick in Toledo, Ohio, W8NJT. Good morning, Nick, and do you sing along to music in the car?
11: Good morning, everybody on the net. To the detriment of the people in the nearest vicinity around me, I do occasionally sing in the car. W8NJT, back to net control.
1: Right, Nick. Yeah, nobody wants to hear me sing either. So, thanks for checking in. Hey, Brian in Katy, Texas, W5GHR. Good morning, Brian.
4: Good morning, Brew Crew. I guess mark me down as occasionally also. If I'm by myself in the car, I will most likely be singing. However, if other people in the car, I usually don't, especially with my family, because they won't be shy to tell me that I can't sing and I can't say they're wrong. Back to you, Net Control, W5GHR.
1: And we have got you down there. Yeah, okay, let's move on down to Jeremy in Conroe, Texas, KJ5NHH. Good morning, Jeremy.
12: Good morning, Brew Crew. It's a beautiful morning here in Houston, Texas. And let's see, yes. I don't care how many dogs are going to howl and bark or how many people are going to say you can't sing. There's always going to be those songs out there that are just going to get you. And, you know, a little Tom Petty maybe, a little Free. And, you know, you just never know. So, yes, every once in a while I will definitely sing a tune with the radio at the top of my lungs while I'm driving down the road. Have a blessed day. This is KJ5NHH. Back to net.
1: All right, Jeremy. Thanks for the warning there. Let's move on down to Eric in Cheektowaga, New York, KE2GWK. Good morning, Eric.
13: And everybody on the brew, you can definitely put me down for an absolutely. I do sing in the car, and usually when I'm by myself, I'm not getting any complaints. So with that, everybody have a great day. Stay safe. KE2GWK, back to the net.
1: Eric, thanks for checking in this morning, and have a wonderful day. All right, we also, via the text line, we got in Jose in the Bronx, KE2AJO. And let's see, let's go ahead and go out to the top of the text check-ins there, and we're going to start off with Larry in Maricopa, Arizona, KM7CGI. And Larry, question of the day is, do you sing along to music in the car? Over to you.
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0: listening out there, but we've got you down with a yes. Let's try Joe. Joe's mobile here, it looks like. In Franklin, Georgia, KQ4YYN. Good morning, Joe.
1: Good morning, Scott. Yes, sir, I do sing in the car. Not all the time, but especially the new Zach Chop song, I Never Lie, and Ella Langley. Other different songs, but sometimes I do, but usually I'm by myself. This is KQ4YYN, back to you, sir.
0: Joe, thanks for checking in this morning, and have a great day. Let's go to our other mobile check-in here. Mike in Sebring, Florida. Well, he's not in Sebring now, but KB2UDB. Good morning, Mike.
2: Rick here, everyone else on the net. Yes, I do, but it sounds better in the bathroom with the shower running. And I can say to everybody else, I listen to this other stuff they call music. So if you can deal with that, you can deal with my singing. Hi. Thanks for picking me up this morning. This is KB2EDB, back to net control.
0: To us in the Zoom room this morning. So, all right, let's go to Roy in Blaisdell, New York. KA8BYU. Good morning, Roy.
3: Good morning, everybody on the brew, KAABYU. First of all, I'm coming in on EchoLink because 444-100 appears to be down. I wasn't hearing anything on there a couple minutes ago, so I fired up the old EchoLink. And, yeah, when I had a car, I did. And I just about sing anywhere after all the years I spent in choir and summer theater and all that. Plus, actually singing a band that did lots of different places. So, yeah, you can definitely put me down for a yes.
0: All right, Roy, we've got you down with the yes. Myself, I am not musically inclined, and nobody wants to hear that. Let's go to Lou in Lake Worth, Florida, KA4EPS. Good morning, Lou.
4: Good morning, everyone, KA4EPS. I may have used to do that, but I don't do that anymore, and I probably yell at people that do that because they can't sing right anymore. They're out of tune. I don't want to hear it, but I guess the answer is no nowadays. Have a good day, and thanks for taking it in, KA4EPS.
0: Right, Lou, we've got you down with the no. Thanks for checking in this morning, and let's go to Joe in Deerfield Beach, Florida, N3SQR. Good morning, Joe.
5: Abbas Jamaikis. Good morning, Scott, Alan, Vicky, and the rest of the crew. Yes, I absolutely sing in my car, but my favorite place to sing is at church, but only at funerals. N3SQR, back to net. Have a great day, Scotty.
0: All right, matey. I'm not sure about that one. Thanks for checking in, Joe, and let's go to Bob in Jupiter, Florida, KA4RAK. Good morning, Bob.
6: Hi, good morning. Well, I guess the answer to the question would be it depends on how much I'm drinking. So, sure, I've been known to sing in the car. Have a great day, everybody, and remainder of the week, KA4RAK.
0: Mark you down as occasionally. Thanks for checking in this morning. Let's go to Paul in Lake Worth, Florida, KG4GOQ. Good morning, Paul.
7: Good morning, Scott. Good morning to the brew crew. Very rarely, but I have been known on very rare occasions. Back to the net. This is KG4GOQ in Palm Springs, Florida.
0: sorry, Paul. Thanks for checking in this morning. And let's try Ed in Loxahatchee, Florida. K4POI. Good morning, Ed.
8: Good morning, Scott and the Brew Crew. No, I cannot carry a tune. Do not sing in the car. Don't want to embarrass myself. Back to you, Scott. K4POI.
0: The big no. Thanks for checking in this morning, and let's move on over to Randall in Brownstown Township, Michigan, K8UFM. Good morning, Randall.
9: Good morning, Scott. Good morning, Vicki. Good morning to the rest of the Brew Crew. That would be a no, because I've been told that I have a voice for silent movies. But with that said, this is K8UFM. Back to that control. Everyone has a safe and outstanding day.
0: Yes, I have that same singing voice. Thanks for checking in, Randall. Let's go to Mark in Plymouth, Minnesota. N0CKB. Good morning, Mark.
10: 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No songs for me. Everybody have a great Tuesday and a great rest of the week. And 0CKV back to net.
0: In the car anymore myself, so I hear that. All right, let's go to Joe in Claremont, Florida, KM4WZD. Good morning, Joe.
11: Good morning, Vicki. Good morning to the crew. You can put me down as an occasionally. Not all the time, but I'm not going to deny that it does happen. Everybody have a great Tuesday. Take care. 73. It's KM4WZD. Back to net.
0: Joe, thanks for checking in this morning, and have a wonderful day. Let's go to Zachary in St. Cloud, Florida, KI6KQO. Good morning, Zachary.

0: for occasionally. This is kind of a dangerous idea of me singing, but just occasionally. So everyone have a blessed day. Back to you, Scott. KI6KQO.
1: Second guessing this getting up and going into work thing. How about yourself?
2: 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Good morning, Wayne.
3: 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KC2NJV. And I would say the amount of times I sing would still not rise to the level of changing anything but a sound. So the answer is no. Have a great day.
2: 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Good morning, Ray.
4: Good morning, Scott, and the rest of the crew in there this morning, N3DQD. Well, I do not sing in a vehicle because there's always other people. So this is definitely going to be inconsistent, but I have been known to break into song on the bus. Back to Nip. 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
5: Day and Sunday morning, well, Saturday wasn't field day until 1 o'clock, but Sunday morning, man, there was a pretty good-sized opening, if I remember correctly, across Texas, and I was picking up stations on APRS 400 or 500 miles away.
1: Okay, gotcha. UHF, AHF may have been working, but yeah, HF over the weekend, man, they were kind of crappy, man. There were a lot of people that were swapping out antennas, swapping out coax, even swapping out radios, thinking that something that they had was wrong. Quite a few locations had been operating for several hours before we got there, and they only had like a tiny handful of contacts. They just said that it was just absolutely horrible. A lot of clubs actually closed up because they were having a hard time actually getting any contacts, and it was just so hot, man. We were driving around a lot of areas, and without the heat index, it was like 96, 98 degrees.
5: Oh, yeah, it was brutal hot. More power to anybody that's stuck outside and that stuff. You know, my porch has a roof over it, so and I got fans going, so it's not so bad, but man, when I was working on the antenna, I had to be outside in the sun for a little bit, and that was like, and that was early, so that wasn't even late in the afternoon, and I was like, man, I had enough of this.
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6: 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Back to net control.
2: 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Rod in Madison, West Virginia, WD8KOB. Good morning, Rod.
7: Hey, WD8KOB. Hope everybody's having a good Tuesday morning and nice day in June. My goodness, where'd it go? Anyway, my answer to the question is yes, occasionally. Especially if a good old oldies song is playing. Have a good day. Back to that. Bevy D.A. K.O.B.
2: All right, Rod. We've got you down as the occasional singer. And this is Scott N7FGP in Jamestown, New York. And this is the Morning Brew for Tuesday morning. Go to Chuck in Newcastle, Pennsylvania, W3CVE. Good morning, Chuck.
8: Good morning, Scott, Vicki, and everybody on the brew there. Yeah, put me down for a no. Not much of a singer there, Scott. Everybody have a great day. W3CVE.
2: Down with the no. Thanks for checking in this morning. Let's go to Greg in Quarryville, Pennsylvania, KB3EYR. Good morning, Greg.
9: 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Back control, have a great day.
2: The occasional singer. Thanks for checking in this morning. Charles in Syracuse, New York, KD2YUY. Good morning, Charles.
10: Scott, Vicky, and everybody else listening in on the Brew. And, I have been known to break into song when a good one comes on. There's some songs that you just have to sing along. And if as long as there's nobody else in the car. If there is somebody else in the car, I'll be lip-syncing. Maybe not so that I don't embarrass myself with my being off tune, but maybe to prevent me from embarrassing myself or not knowing the words to the song. All right, 73L back to net control, KD2YUY.
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11: 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This is KK4DUK, Duck out of Lake City, Florida. I am loving this question. My answer is I sing along and I bop my head. I dance in the feet. I do all the above. I love music. Having said that, I'm going to turn it back over to Net Control, KK4DUK 73, and quack, quack.
2: All right, Doug, you have a great day today. Mark, one of our team members there in Elma, New York, KE2EDS. Good morning again, Mark.
12: Vicky and the rest of the crew. I'm an occasional. Basically, when I'm alone, I'll sing. When anybody else is in the car, I don't. Have a great day, KE2EDS.
2: Mark, I've got you down as the occasional singer. Thanks for checking in this morning, and let's move down to Charles in Belmont, North Carolina, KR4AEG. Good morning, Charles.
13: Good morning, Scott, Vicky, everybody on the crew. Yeah, put me down as a yes. I'm a singer in the car. KR4AEG, back to net control.
5: Get my call sign for the contest, you know, for field day, whatever. But no, I think the furthest one away was only like 50, 60 miles away or something like that.
14: This morning here. Matter of fact, it just said that the water temperature in Tampa Bay is 91. No wonder it never cools off. H.I. In response to the question, that put us as yes. Bertie, more so than I, but yeah, we do on occasion. We do sick in the car. Thanks for what you do, NA2B, back to that.
2: All right, Charlie, you and Bertie have a great day. Anna in Beaver, Pennsylvania, KD3AJN. Good morning, Anna.
1: and said that as long as we're going to be sitting here and just barely making a couple of contacts, they said that we might as well do it with the program. And so lots of places were setting that up while we were there. You know, they were setting up all their software and getting the settings right. And that was kind of interesting. I think that's the first time that we've ever done that. You know, showed up when they were switching modes like that. But and then we went to Johnson Space Center and went into there. Apparently, they were having so much of an issue getting contacts, even with all of their gear, that they had ate their dinner, and then everybody promptly went home and said they weren't going to come back until around the middle of the night and pick up from there. So I thought, well, that was kind of interesting. It was kind of odd to be going in there and on field day and not finding one person inside there.
5: Cool to have it at Johnson Space Center, though, I have to admit.
1: QSL. So if you follow us, or the ARRL South Texas section on Facebook, you'll see all the photos that the XYL posted and put up there. And you'll see inside there for them, because we did it by location. And couple of the photos that she took of the inside of the place was, like, all the radios were on and everything was on when we walked in, but there was just no one there. And that was kind of creepy, man. That's the first time since I've been section manager that we've went by there and there's been zero people inside there.
5: Roger that. They were taken. Well, I'm about to hit my garage here in just a few hundred yards, so I may lose y'all at that time, so I'm going to go ahead and 73 out. Hope you guys have a wonderful day, and I will talk at you this afternoon if you're on W5KDP.
1: All right, man, 73 is Kerry. Have a great day. Try not to work too hard, and hopefully we catch you this afternoon. KO5NIX.
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2: Head and grab it here. And yeah, first of all, let's verify this call sign. KM4BTO, is that correct call sign? Is that Jeffrey? Let's see, we have John into FYA. We have Dennis, KM4BTO. We have Neil, KR4HBQ, who are all in and out this morning, and it sounds like some of them at least were mobile. So, anyhow, gentlemen, have a great day today. Thanks for checking in. All right, we also have picked up Vern in Ontario, Canada. VA3CRF is mobile. We have Bill, W8WHK. We have Walter, KJ5WGR. We have Leonard, KO4 EAS Daryl. KC5CZX, we have Jeff. N2 VLK Mobile, we have Rob in Boca Raton. KC7 FBN. All right, let's start off with these mobile stations here, and let's start at the top. Here is going to be with Elmer in Allen Park, Michigan.

0: We have Walter, KJ5WGR. We have Leonard, KO4EAS. Daryl, KC5CZX. We have Jeff, N2VLK Mobile. We have Rob in Boca Raton, KC7FBN. All right, let's start off with these mobile stations here, and let's start at the top here is going to be with Elmer in Allen Park, Michigan, KB5NJU. Good morning, Elmer, and do you sing song to music in the car?
1: 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But on the rare occasions I listen to music, I do sing along sometimes. 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
3: 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KF5 NIX, how you doing?

0: of days to get fully recovered from that thing, man. That was an interesting field day trip, I will say that.
1: Yeah, I heard y'all talking, and I got my antenna out, and I thought maybe it was my antenna, but maybe it wasn't. I don't know. But I heard the bands sucked because of all the solar storms and CMEs and stuff.
0: That's what we were told by multiple locations, man. And just all throughout the evening, everybody was having issues. And several clubs just closed up and went home because of it. So, and then we found out after we got down there to San Antonio, we were cutting back because we went to Crossroads out there in Louise, Texas. And, man, that's when we found out that I-10 right outside of San Antonio was closed for construction. And then we had to do this long, long back road thing to get to Crossroads. Took 3.5 hours, and then we were only halfway in between there in Houston. So it was a long drive, man.
1: Oh, man, I can imagine. That doesn't sound like any fun at all.
2: Morning, Scott. Good morning, Vicky, and everyone in the blue crew. Put me down.
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4: Well, Leonard, you kind of dropped out right when you gave your answer. Do you sing in the shower? Do you sing along to music in the car? Over to you.
0: 45 is going to run parallel with 10 for a little bit, and so they're going to reroute them right around that area. And they were already having some of the road closed during that time period, so we couldn't use any of that in that whole area. So, yeah, that made getting to some of those clubs, like, ridiculously hard.
1: Yeah, I got nothing. I don't know. It's just crazy. Why make a bad situation even worse? I don't know. I'm not an engineer, civil engineer, so whatever. But that, that sucks. That sucks. Especially for y'all trying to get around to those places fairly quickly or as quick as you can.
4: This is Scott N7FGP in Jamestown, New York. It's the morning brew for Tuesday morning. All right, that kind of did it with for the mobile stations there. We did get one more text check-in, I see, and that's Bob in Ecorse, Michigan, KQ8Q. Let's go ahead and go.

0: to the top of the list now, and that's going to start off with Jose in the Bronx, New York, KE2AJO. Now, Jose, do you sing along to music in the car? Over to you.
1: People are, you have to spoon feed them and ask them specific questions before they'll tell you anything, so maybe that's a lesson learned. You got to ask them about stuff like that, you know, when you're saying, hey, I'll come. I guess, do you let them know you're coming, or do you not do that?
2: Sometimes we do. If they went out of their way to specifically invite, then we'll tell them, hey, you know, we added y'all to the list or whatever. But if all they do is post it on the Field Day Locator site, then, you know, if we make it, we make it. If we don't, we don't. We try not to let them, you know that we're coming. We did that one year, and we arrived late to a lot of locations because, you know, staying late at certain places and traffic and whatnot. There were a lot of people who were, like, just sitting there waiting on us, and, like, presidents of the clubs and stuff, and they didn't want to leave and go home, and so I kind of felt bad about that. So, yeah, we kind of quit doing that now.
0: Morning, and have a great day. So head on over to Dave in Ypsilanti, Michigan, W8ODF. Good morning, Dave.
1: Gotcha.
3: Bravo 8, Oscar Delta Foxtrot. Vicky knows that one. I do not sing in the car. About the third or fourth person that asked me, then just pull over and let me out right here. I kind of got the message. WB8ODF.
2: Central government website you can go to, and the plan for it, man, if you read what they tell you they're going to do, it absolutely sounds horrendous. And they say that the plan is not going to end until, like, it's not supposed to be completed until 2040.
1: Yeah, and by then we'll all be in hover cars or whatever, or all taking Ubers or autonomous vehicles, and so they'll, by the time they get it done, it'll have to be redone.
4: Sounds good. This is WA5YZD. Anybody else out there like to check in this morning?
0: Got you down as a singer. Thanks for checking in this morning, and let's move on down to Gary in Woodhaven, Michigan. N8ZFH. Good morning, Gary.
5: Morning, Scott, Vicky, and the crew. And I only sing in the car when I'm by myself. Please check me in and out in 8ZFH. Back to net.
2: Oh, you know, it just blew my mind because it was like multiple locations that we stopped at were talking about it. And they were talking about how they had to go all these different routes. And some of them weren't even going home because they would have to go around those routes to get home and then around those routes to get back. And so they were just kind of camping out at the Field Day location. And, man, it was just nuts listening to some of the, like, how it was supposed to go. And one of the guys that was at one of the locations that we went to is an actual, like, you know, what is it, T-Close certified officer. And he works for one of the local PDs around that area and said that, yeah, apparently what they're doing is when they're rerouting some of those areas, some of that real estate that was covered up by those interstates and those two spots that they're trying to get rid of was so valuable that they had to find a way to figure out how to sell them, and they did. So that's why these roads are actually getting moved, is because a couple of people were really after that land, and they really wanted to develop it. They didn't say what was going to go on it, but that's kind of what it boiled down to, was money.
1: Oh, that doesn't surprise me at all. Yeah. So a lot of it was, a lot of this one little strip that this guy was talking about, said it was an older part of town, but I think he mentioned something about the ground underneath is really, really sought after, I guess.
2: Just trying to picture where 10 and 45 actually cross, and you know, I know where it does. I'd have to look at a map, but I know where 45 crosses with 610, and I think somewhere around in that little area is where it crosses over 10 as well, isn't it?
1: Yeah, because 45 runs all the way down to, doesn't it run all the way down to Galveston, or is that 59? I don't remember which. But, you know, I know 45 comes out of Dallas and goes all the way down to Houston, but I don't know where it terminates. But I think it does, it surely does cross 10 down there, because 10 cuts all the way through the whole area, so it's got to cross it somewhere.
2: Okay, QSL. Well, I had an uncle at one time that lived right at the, right where 10 and 45 crossed over, but I just, that was as a kid, man. I don't remember where it was, you know, where, like in relation to Houston, you know, good, bad, or an okay side of town or whatever. But, yeah, if you get a chance to look that up, man, there's an official website for it. They got it, they called it a name, and it's already started. And some of those areas over there, they've already started closing down some of those roads. And that is just going to make traffic absolutely horrible, man.
1: Yeah, not like it's already not horrible. So it's going to make it even worse.
5: But when I do, I make sure I do it while I'm by myself. So back to that, KC5CZX. And a little less humidity this morning from the way it has been. But gradually getting my voice back from my bout with a head cold there. So may sound still a little bit raspy. W5MBG with MHI, WA5YZD.
6: It's 73 degrees and sunny here in southwest Florida. And yes, I sing in the car. I sing just about everywhere. I hum, whistle, especially when I'm outside, I'll be whistling. And, yeah, I always got music in my head. I always hear music. If I don't know the words, I may come up. I enjoy, church music. Bluegrass, I really like bluegrass, folk music, country and western, and some 60s songs, because I was a teen during the 60s. Can't get away from that. Alrighty, back to you, 73s, and good morning. Back to you, Net Control.
1: I was like, oh, okay, and I said, well, here's a service contract, and he goes, okay, good, and they seemed kind of pleased about that, and so that's where we are. They're fighting it out with, I think it's through Allstate, this service contract is, so, and of course, I'm four payments away from paying for the dang thing, so hopefully they'll take mine out. I don't think I'll get the same one back, but the dealer the manufacturer sends a rebuilt one back, and so that's what I'll end up with.
2: Okay, Roger, Roger, man. Well, I hate to hear about all that, and so I'm assuming that you actually had an extended warranty on that thing as well.
1: Yeah, it's technically at the top of the page it says service contract, but I don't know if I could have taken that thing anywhere. We got it through the dealership when we bought the truck, brand new. And so, but it's through Allstate, but I'm assuming it's with GM, but I don't know. They don't have any of their logos on it. But anyway, yeah, that's where we are. We're just waiting. Hopefully I can get it, or at least get the process started before the holiday, but that's looking slimmer and slimmer every day.
2: Okay, got it, man. Well, yeah, that kind of sucks as well. Yeah, I know that at one time that was the extended warranty that I had on the Colorado. And, yeah, they, at the time it was through Don Ringler at the time when we had bought the truck through them and with that diesel engine in it and everything. And, man, they always wanted to fix everything, but they were always having to wait on Allstate to approve the stuff. And I was thinking, you know, at that time, everything that was going wrong with that truck was going wrong with it well before we even got outside, like, the regular warranty. And so I don't even know why they were trying to even bring in Allstate. And, I mean, granted, once we got past the Rector, you know, bumper-to-bumper warranty, then yeah. But they were trying to go through them for stuff well before it even got to that.
1: Yeah, see, that's where we are now, WA58ZQ. We're waiting on the adjuster or whatever. But, yeah, see, mine's 150,000 miles or... I can't remember if it's 2030 or 2034 for the date. So I'm well within all of that. So, because I've only got 92,000 on the truck. But, yeah, we'll just have to wait and see. And it sucks because now we only got one car. And here in a little while we're going to need two of them again. So... right now it's okay, but we'll need two of them here pretty soon. I know that's first world problems. A lot of people only have one car, so I guess I shouldn't be complaining too much.
2: Dude, no, we feel your pain there, man. And by the way, I'm at your mileage already, 92 and a half on this Jeep.
1: Yeah, I think I'm at 92 too. And, or 92,200 or 300, something like that. But, yeah, it's, I'm glad we bought that thing. We bought it because at the time we bought this truck basically after the first wave of, the pandemic, and they were wanting to sell cars. Nobody was buying cars. So, we had money left over, and they said, hey, do y'all want one of these? And we're like, what is this? And so we were like, okay, well, we saved a little bit of money, about that much money on from buying the car. It was a loaner. I think I've told y'all all this. It was a loaner. It was one of their loaner cars and only had 1,000 miles or under 1,000 miles on it. And so... we went ahead and got it, so we added that contract on it, and I'm so glad we did. Otherwise, we would be in a world of hurt right now.
2: Well, yeah, you would have, man. Them transmissions are not cheap. Did they ever tell you what the overall cost of that thing was if you had to pay for it outright?
1: Oh, yeah. For a rebuilt one, it's $9,000.
2: Yeah, QSL. Yeah, I was going to tell you, if they weren't going to tell you at least that much, then they were lying to you about that.
1: Well, at first I thought it was a brand new one, like they would just skip one down here, but evidently, I don't know how much, I guess that would be 15, 10 or 15 or more, I guess 12 or 15 maybe. I don't even know. I guess I could look it up. But, yeah, that's what we're looking at.
5: Thank you.
3: Twisted Pear, and I'll meet you somewhere, and we'll have a cup of coffee if you have time. And I've got, as I say, I've got all this stuff to take back over and put in the at the Rotary where we have a meeting. We had all the flags and stuff over for the installation banquet last night, so we got the stuff in the car, and I've got to run that errand this morning. If you let me know when you're headed this way, or if you have time, we'll meet you and have a cup of coffee or something. Anyway, good morning, Ross. And yeah, we didn't get on the net last night at all. We didn't get back until after it was all that was over with, so we missed out on all that. But at any rate, we'll see what the day brings. I've got work on the stuff in the barn there. I'm going to rearrange the piles of stuff now that I've gotten rid of two of my bookcases out there. I don't have a place to put some of the stuff, so I've got it piled around. At any rate, we'll find a place for it. Let's see, N0G is there to pick it up, and then it goes to N5MHI. This is K5EWS. Go ahead, Ross.
2: But hopefully we catch you this afternoon. If not, then in the morning, man. 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
1: Okie dokie, y'all have a good day at work, and yeah, we'll talk to you next time. I don't know if it'll be this afternoon. I usually get out of range before everybody comes on, so y'all have a good one, and we will talk to you later. 73WA5AZQ clear as well.
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9: 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So sometimes it gets loud. But anyway, it's getting better. So they're both used to being number one. But anyway, yeah, it's looking good out there. And did some mowing yesterday morning. I got the mower running good. It runs for about, I don't know, 4 or 5 minutes. Then it shuts off, and I just reprime it, and it goes again. So I think there's just a shortage of gas there somehow in the bowl. So I'm guessing there's whoever had it previously had ethanol in it. So need to I'll probably put some seafoam in it, and then maybe probably have to take the thing apart and clean it out more. But slowly getting a little more of the front yard load, but the meadow's still got a lot of yellow flowers and wispy grass, so we'll leave the main part of it for now. 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
8: We have Bradley in Elizabeth, Colorado, KD6WFR. We have Michael in Winston-Salem, North Carolina, N3MDC. We have Rick in the Villages, Florida, N5GI. We have, okay, we already did those. So let's go ahead and go to the top of the list here, and that's going to be with Roger in Umatilla, Florida, KO4QMM. Good morning, Roger.

0: that would be my outing for the day. So, let's see, back on around to, I think Mark checked out, so Jim, I'll turn it back around to you. 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
2: Poured in the tanks for several of the machines I've got here just to give them a good clean out. I need to do that. I try to do that once or twice a year just to keep the gunk out of the carburetors. That stuff is amazing. I don't know how it works, but it surely does a good job. So that's always interesting to see how that stuff, what it does. And let's see, we sure need some rain. It's cloudy, but I don't think we're supposed to have any rain. We're also getting all the stuff together to do our rope making this Saturday. We'll be going down to the museum in the morning early, getting there before, probably around 8:30 or 9. And to set things up and be prepared because we have the parade at 10 o'clock. And then after the parade is over is when we'll open the grounds up for the visitors. So that'll be fun. We haven't done that in a good while. So, and the fellow that I'm going to make the rope with is a guy I've worked with many times in the past. So we'll have fun doing that. And we'll do that for several hours there to show the visitors how in the old days we made rope. And that's always a fun thing to do. Yeah, it'll be fun to see the visitors. That's always I enjoy talking to the folks that come to the museum. So, N0GSZ, K5EWS, what trains have gone by this morning?
3: Checking in this morning. Have a great day, and that's going to do it for me today. This is Scott, N7FGP in Jamestown, New York, and I want to thank Vicky, KE8BKY, for being on the log. I'm going to send it over to Al, K8BKY. Good morning, Al, and it's all yours.
4: Seven.
5: In the Villages, where it's a beautiful morning. We got a nice rain shower last night. As for the question of the day, I don't like to admit it, but I do sing along with music in the car only when I'm alone. I don't scare anybody out of the vehicle. This is N5GI, back to net.
6: All right, thanks, Rick. Have a great day. How about N3? I'm DC, Michael in Winston-Salem. Good morning, Michael.
7: Big to fit through the door, so this is a 28-inch, so it should easily get through the door. And anyway, the other one has been out on the back porch, which is really handy. It's right outside the back door, so you don't have to go. My garage is detached, so it makes it handy, but it looks kind of trashy. So give that to somebody else. It does work good, though. I've got freezer packs that freeze at, like, 4 degrees, so it has to be a little cooler than that. And I keep it 100% full of those, so there's really no air in there. So when you open the freezer door, you don't really lose any cold, so because there's not much cold air. It's all solid. So, anyway, let's see here. What else is going on? I got a good deal on it. Usually they charge $40 to deliver in 2 days and $60 in 1 day. And I was just kind of lingering on the website that says, oh, you qualify for free shipping. So it's like, even a refrigerator? And it's like, yeah, I didn't have to pay for shipping or for delivery. So that was kind of cool. I was expecting to. So that knocked off close to 10%. Anyway, over to Roy there, WA5YZD and 5MHI. You need a refrigerator for your ham shack, Jeff?
8: Good morning, Al. Mike, am I on?
6: Oh, yeah, you're in. You're there.
0: And I'm sure that's helps you while the time away out there in the provinces. So not too much else to report here, and looking forward to maybe seeing a few folks show up over at the Four Points for lunch today. John, I don't know if you're going to make it out there after your skiing activities, but maybe so. I didn't hear you comment on that. So I'm going to go ahead and check out with this, say 73 to everybody, and spin it back around over to Jim. K5EWS in the group. 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
9: 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This is W2BLT.
6: Oh, yeah. After 37 years of marriage, I can still get the look on the drop of a hat and the talent that I have. Thanks, Scott. Have a great day. Let's see. KR4FLZ, Brandon, and KQ4FDQ, John. We're in and out, guys. Thanks for checking in this morning. Have a great day. How about KG8QP, Jeff, in Perrysburg, Ohio. Good morning.
10: Hope everybody has a good day, and we'll catch you maybe in the morning. We'll be off to our neighborhood breakfast tomorrow morning, so we got that activity for tomorrow. 73's, let's see, in 0DSN and the diminishing group, K5EWS.
6: Somebody in Alabama's got some issues. It's 8:05. If you're on the road, you're probably late for work, so you might as well play on the radio. 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Twice and slowly.
11: Just to look nice in the yard, so it's putting pounds on it. Muscle on me, just trying to force the lawnmower through it. But I did get out the string trimmer and the AC powered string trimmer and took that out to cut a path behind the house. And that works really nicely for that. So it makes quick work of it. I made the mistake of the first time I did it, I didn't have my long sleeve shirt on, and it sort of threw up little bits of, I think it was the grass seed, probably at the end of the grass, something so tall, and it kind of stuck it in my arm, in my forearms, and so I was kind of itching for a day with that, sort of, I guess, primed my immune system with causing it. Grass allergy or inoculating me against the grass allergy, but Anyway, we're wearing the long sleeve shirt now, and it's a lot more tolerable. N5MHI and 0GS.
6: Chris in Beaumont, good morning.
9: Good morning, sir, and to everybody on the Morning Brew, happy Tuesday. On the way to Houston, back to the new office with the new company, finish up onboarding, fun. And well, being the next top 40 disc jockey, of course. And in fact, this morning I'm wearing my Music Radio 89 WLS t-shirt and listening on the stream to either Casey Kasem's Classic AT40 or actually WKRP in Cincinnati. Yes, Virginia, it does live. They got the call sign back up there on an FM and listening to them on the stream, at least when I'm not transmitting, since the Android decides to die on me every time I key up. Hope everybody's having a good morning, WB5ITT.
6: All righty, thank you, Chris. Have a great day. Safe travel, sir. How about Mike in South Ogden, K7 VWP? Question of the day, do you sing along to music in the car? Good morning, Mike.
12: 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Yes, I do sing along to music. 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
6: Have a great day, sir. All right, let's jump up to Jeff in Rochester Hills, KE8SMN. Good morning, Jeff.
13: Morning, Al. Everyone on the crew. This is KE8SMN. I'm going to say, don't sing in the car. KE8SMN, back to Ned.
6: All righty, Jeff, have yourself a great day. Well, guys, that's the bottom of that little list. 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

0: that. Well, look there. We got a pretty decent list going.
1: First of all, acknowledging our in and outs, we had KQ4, ZYQ, James, Huntsville, Alabama. Good morning, James. Thanks for checking in. From the bottom, I see KQ2AJO, Jose in Bronx, New York, checking in via text. K4MMX, Craig, Oakland Park, Florida. KC1HGB, Chuck, Olney, Vermont. KC2UVQ, Phil, Valley Stream, New York. 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WD8PIC, Bob, over in Sylvania, Ohio. K4OUP, Byron, Cape Pearl, Florida. We had K9TBD, Joel, Eastern Pennsylvania. And KQ4ORK, Barry, Apopka, Florida. I'm sure he's bobbling around, too. We had another station that sounded like a KQ4 station. That KQ4 station, could you come back with your call sign, please?
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1: That's all right. We got you, Hector. Thank you so much. We'll get back to you in a minute there. All right. I know Barry's mobile. Question of the day, guys. Do you sing along to music in the car? I can pretty much tell you Barry does. KQ4ORK, good morning.
3: 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Hope everybody's day is off to a great start. You're 100% correct. You might as well call my car Barioki. 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
1: The Barioki mobile. All right. Thanks, Barry. Have a great day, bud. Safe travels. How about K9 TV Joel in Easton, Pennsylvania? Good morning.
4: Good morning, Matt. We're here actually on the Delaware shore, walking distance to the ocean on a little sojourn. I sing barbershop and I have to rehearse on the way to quartet rehearsal. Yes, I sing in the car. Back to net, K9TVD.
1: All righty. It's a perfect place to practice, Joel. It really is. KQ4DMX Hector in Gainesville. Good morning.
5: Good morning to everybody out today. Yeah, once in a while, when a great song comes on, yeah, you could call it a karaoke machine, too. I do that once in a while. Back to you, Ned.
1: All righty. Thank you, Hector. Have a great day. KF4OUP, Byron in Cape Coral, Florida. Good morning.
6: On the Brew Crew, this is KF4OUP. And yes, the question of the day is yes, I do sing in the car, and sometimes I will sing in the shower, and everybody will tell me to be quiet. Back to Matt.
1: All right, thank you, Byron. Yeah, that reverb in the shower can't be beat. You might as well sing it there. This is Al, KABAC, along with Vicky, KEABKY, goodness. Let's go to Bob in Sylvania, Ohio, WDAPIC. Good morning, Bob.
7: Good morning. Yes, I sing everywhere. I have a very good... Oh, okay. I have a very good voice, and I love to sing, so... I always have, ever since I was a little kid. Back to net control, WDAPIC.
1: All righty, thank you, Bob. Yep, you got the pipes, use them. Have a great day. How about KC2UVQ, Phil, and Valley Stream?
8: I mostly listen, but when something good comes on, like Leonard Skinner or... I just lost the other group I had in my mind. But anyway, yes, occasionally I do sing along.
1: Two. All righty, thanks, Bill. Have a great day. KC1HGV, Chuck.
9: Morning to everybody on the Brew Crew. Hope I'm getting through. There's some static for some reason over the air there. Yeah, I'm not sure what I do is actually called singing, but we'll say I make a joyful noise pretty much everywhere. So with that, I'll send it back to Net Control, KC1HGV.
1: All righty, thank you, Chuck. Nothing wrong with that. Next up, K4MMX, Craig in Oakland Park, Florida. Good morning, Craig.
10: Good morning, everybody. Answer is no. Usually, lately, I've just been listening to the ECR when I drive, even when there is music playing. No. So, for MMX back to net.
1: All righty, got you down as a no. Have a great day, Craig. KE2AJO, Jose, are you out there?
11: N-A.
1: To AJO, Jose in Bronx, Scorpio out there.
12: It's K2AJO. Been trying to check in since this morning. Every time you get to my name, you take check-ins and bounce around the list. I don't know how. I've been watching it, but I don't know how you guys run around. I'm not just checking on late. I normally don't sing while I'm driving, but sometimes you get that one good song that comes in and you just can't contain yourself. Good morning. Have a great day, everybody. Say Channel 73, some K2AJO.
1: All righty, Jose. We call that occasionally. Have a great day, sir. Let's see. We got some more text check-ins rolling in here. We got WW0N Kenny, Germantown, Maryland. WB1DX and Daryl in Concord, New Hampshire. We have KQ4VYQ James, Huntsville, Alabama. Let's add on to that list. 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
0: Alrighty, we got Darren in Denver City, Texas. We also have KC3FGD, Ray in Elizabethtown, and W3U, David in Garner, North Carolina. W2SAL, one of our team members here, Sal in Cheektowaga, New York. AE7MR, Terry in Harrisburg, Oregon. We got KQ4BYQ, James in Huntsville, checking back in. And let's see, I think I got the rest of these. So let's go up to the top. And let's get WW0N Kenny in Germantown, Maryland. Question of the day, do you sing along to music in the car? Good morning, Kenny.
2: And everybody else on the brew crew, yes, absolutely. The great way to really annoy other drivers around the Beltway here in the D.C. area. Long traffic, stalls, so why not enjoy yourself? And entertain your fellow passengers or other drivers. So back to the net. This is Whiskey Zero November. Have a great day.
0: All righty. Thank you, Kenny. And, yeah, bonus points if you can get other drivers to sing along with you. So have a great day. How about Daryl in Concord, New Hampshire, WB1DXN. Good morning.
3: And Al and the rest of the brew crew, no. My dad neutered my singing career when I was a child. I went out to the barn one time and the music was playing and they were milking cows and I started singing. The cows started getting upset. Then Dad banned me from the barn and I had to become the morning cookie and feed everybody before we went to school. So no, none like that. And no distraction anyway while I'm driving. I learned some of those things on a couple of the driver training courses we had. There's no distractions because driving is your job. Speaking of that, look ahead, plan ahead, and think ahead, and always expect the unexpected. Everybody have a safe day. WB1DXM.
0: All right, thank you, Daryl. Have a great day. Let's see here. KQ4, VYQ, James is checking back in. Morning, James.

0: Danes, you're a little broken up, but we got you. Have a great day. Oh, let's see. Next up, AE7MR Terry in Harrisburg, Oregon. Good morning.
1: About distractions behind the wheel, I'm the king of them. A sandwich in one hand with a steering column and a coffee cup in the other while pulling the RV, and I do sing behind the wheel. I'll think of Mike Romeo. I've been singing since I was 6 years old.
0: All righty, thank you, Terry. Have a great day. Next up, one of our team members here, W2SAL. Good morning, Sal.
2: Good morning, Mr. L, Ms. Vicky. You can put me down for an affirmative yes. And anytime you hear that high-pitched screeching all the way out there in Michigan, you'll know it's me. With that, I'll send it back to Net Control. Everyone have a great day and stay hydrated. W2SAL, back to Net.
0: All righty, thank you, Sal. Have a great day. NW3U, David in Garner, North Carolina. Good morning.
3: Everybody out there, NW3U here. Delighted singing the Carter music. You do not want to go there. Not a chance. I don't sing anywhere. Not even in the pub. All right. Guys, have a good time. Good question this morning. 73's NW3U.
0: All right. Thank you, David. Have a great day. How about KC3FGD? Good morning, Ray.
4: Hey, good morning, Al. Everyone on the room is going to be negative to that question, Al. Heading up to fertilize the chili peppers this morning. KC3FGD, back to Net.
0: All right, thank you, Ray. Yeah, I notice I got some baby chilies coming in. It's a good day. I got to get out in that garden and water it and weed it a little bit. It's been a few days. How about KJ5PGD, Aaron in Denver City, Texas? Good morning.
5: Everyone on the net, and the answer to the question is yes, while I'm in the car. It sounds pretty good when the volume's all the way up, but when I turn the volume down, it does not, I do not sound that good. But hey, y'all have a good day, and thanks for having me. This is KJ5, Papa Golf Delta, and I'll be clear.
0: All right, thank you, Aaron. Yeah, maybe a million-dollar idea was to develop a car stereo with auto-tune. That way when you're singing, it sounds great. Have a great day. All right, takes us down to the bottom of the list. It's 8:26, almost the bottom of the hour. Let's start another one. Anybody anywhere, company call signs twice and slowly.
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2: Right there. First of all, acknowledging our in and out stations, we got NA2F, Antonio, Wilmington, North Carolina. W4TFO, Jason, Land O'Lakes, Florida. AA0UU, Ken, in Council Bluffs, Iowa. And N4KHZ, John, in Rochester, New York. We're just that they're all driving and singing along and don't want to be bothered with the push-to-talk button today. I'm kidding, guys. Be safe out there. Have a great day. From the bottom up, we have KF8DJQ, Kevin in Bowling Green. One of our team members here, W2KJV, Tony in Homosassa. KF8DRC, our Detroit Rock City guy, Jack in Rochester. KQ4ORW, Ray in Bellevue, Florida. We have WB2EHG, Eric in Brooklyn. W2CJM, Charles in Selden, New York. He's mobile. Be with you in a minute, Charles. And AB4KT, Kenneth in the Villages. Question of the day, do you sing along to music in the car? W2CJM, good morning, Charles.
0: Everybody on the crew, only when I listen to CDs I know the words too. Other than that, have a great day, everybody. Thanks for doing the net.
2: All right, thank you, Charles. Have a great day. How about AB4KT? Goodness gracious, can't talk this morning. AB4KT, Kenneth in the Villages. Good morning.
3: Hey, everybody. This is AB4KT in the Villages. Yeah, I do a little bit. Not like whole songs, but just maybe the chorus every once in a while. Everybody have a great day.
2: All right, thank you, Kenneth. Have a great day. WB2EHG, Eric in Brooklyn, New York. Good morning.
4: Good morning. Good morning from the World's Playground, Coney Island, Brooklyn, New York City. Yes, I do sleep. I'm sorry. I do sing along with radio. I've done a little singing in my time. I was in Pete Seeger's band, a tall, skinny banjo player some of you may have heard of. Back in the day, WB2EHG, back to the net.
2: All right, thank you, sir. Have a wonderful day. Let's see, up next we've got KQ4ORW, Ray in Bellevue, Florida. Good morning, Ray.
5: And I've run across my share of MSPs, and a lot of them use similar call center type software, whether it's Remedy, BMC, ServiceNow, Cherwell, or whatever. So, yeah, well, that's great. I tell you what, I'll miss you on the drive down and back every day here, but Dallas is a fun place. I used to live in Fort Worth.
6: Yeah, I've got all my family and friends up in Dallas, and it helps that the owner of the company is a friend of mine, and all of the employees are all friends of mine, and they've been bugging me for years. Come work with them. And, you know, and I was like, fine, let's do it.
5: QSL Carter, yeah, man, that's, it helps to have friends. Trust me, I've worked it. I've done a lot of gigs at places where the environment was not nearly as hospitable.
6: I will say, though, the company that I've been working at, and today is my last day, I've been working with them for almost 9 years, and I love all of them. They've all been great. I love going into work. There's not really been a bad day or a day that I really hate going in. It's a fun place to work at.
5: Well, that sounds great. Yeah, that makes it nice, makes it easy. From the stuff that I do, again, I've used it. Before there even was ERP systems, before there were ERP or CRM or ITSM systems, we were writing the different forms and the workflow to manage all the database, basically, right? So it's been basically a front end to the database and stuff. So sold it, I've implemented it, and then a lot of times I get called in, seems like in the past, I don't know, 10 or 15 years, I get called in by people who say, hey, we got this stuff, and we paid a lot of money, and we put it in, and it's not working, we don't know why, and so I get called in a lot of times to tell them their baby's ugly, and boy, they don't really like that, but, you know, they're the ones that reached out and put up the money, so a lot of times they don't like to hear what I have to say, over.
6: Me laugh at the baby's ugly one.
5: Yeah, you know, and I've seen a lot of people that, you know, they will implement some sort of you know, call center software or ERP software, and you know, through M&A activity or you know whatever the different products that get purchased and supported, they simply don't. Like a car, they don't maintain it, they don't update it, they don't do any of that type of activity, and then they wonder why it does. Basically a front end to the database and stuff. So I've sold it, I've implemented it, and then a lot of times I get

0: Yeah, you know, and I've seen a lot of people that, you know, they'll implement some sort of, you know, call center software or ERP software, and, you know, through M&A activity or, you know, whatever, the different products that get purchased and supported, they simply don't, it's like a car, they don't maintain it, they don't update it, they don't do any of that type of activity, and then they wonder why it doesn't work, and then another software vendor will come in and say, hey, you know, we can have that up and running for you in 30 days, and that's usually a lie, but what ends up happening is then the new software company comes in and says, okay, we've got to talk to everybody, find out what you're doing, we'll put it all in and set it all up, and that's effectively what you should have been doing all along, and it's, you know, you end up spending a lot of money to do what they should have been doing all along, and it's always an interesting scenario to see.
1: Oh, yeah, I hear you there.
0: Well, I don't know about where you are, but traffic here on 360 just around the bridge is stacking up pretty well.
1: I'm over here on the 183 toll coming up on MLK.
2: KB8PLB, Chris in Novi. We had KJ5IMW, Robert in Houston. We had N8MJN, Marston, Southern Heights. And KR4MWW, Mark in Orlando. Guys, we're all in and out. Have a great day. Safe travels out there if you're mobile. From the bottom up, we have N1WEB, Webb in Collierville, Tennessee. W8BPD, Brian in Warren, Michigan. KK4BTT, Bruce in Kissimmee, Florida. Sounds like he's mobile. W8RJD Ryan in Rochester Hills, Michigan. All right, question of the day, guys. Do you sing along to music in your car? We're going to assume Leo's mobile, so let's get him. K4ITA. Good morning, Leo.
3: Good morning. Good morning, Vicky. Good morning from the beautiful South Florida. I see Carlos behind me, so I leave the weather to him. Ciao, Carlos. And put me down for occasionally, because I like to sing. I am a very bad singer, so I sing along only when I'm alone in the car. Everybody, great day. K4ITA.
2: All right, Leo. Have a great day. How about KK4VTT, Bruce in Kissimmee? Good morning.
4: Good morning to all. Of course, I sing along. I even sing to my wife. Good old love song. Hey, you guys have a great day out here. Thank you, Mrs. Vicky, and everybody else behind the scenes. Thank you guys for letting me have some fun.
2: All right, thanks, Bruce. Have a great day. Next up, Brian in Warren, Michigan, W8BPD. Good morning, Brian.

0: it, I might be singing along while on the drive. N1CBM, back to you, Al. Everyone have a great day.
1: All right, thank you, Carlos. Have a wonderful day, sir. How about Frank, KC2JPQ? Good morning, Frank.
2: Put me down for early. Most of the time when I'm driving, I like to listen to talk radio, but once in a while I listen to some music and maybe I'll sing. And that's about it. Nothing going on today, Al. Just got to try to stay cool. I guess going to get quite warm over here today. And everybody have a great day. KC2JPQ.
1: All right. Thank you, Frank. Yep, it's going to get just a little bit toasty out there. So everybody needs to stay hydrated. Don't be afraid of that talcum powder. How about NW4Q, Jim in Murfreesboro? Good morning, Mr. Jim.
3: Good morning, Al. Hope you're doing well. I'm a no to the singing.
1: All right, I got you down as a no. Have a great day, Jim. Thanks for checking in. W-A-R-J-D, Ryan in Rochester Hills, Michigan. Good morning.
4: Everybody on the brew. I only sing in the car when it irritates my kids when they're in the car. Back to you, and everybody have a great day and stay cool. Back to Net Control, W8RJD.
1: Ah, yes, I remember those days. Just to irritate the kids. Have a great day. Next up, N1WEB Love in Collierville. Good morning.

0: Brian, for some reason, you are at the end of your string there with the Detroit repeater. But we can have a great day, sir. And let's see. Let's go all the way up to the top and go to Carlos, N1CBM. Hello, Carlos.
1: My friend, thanks for that, and everybody else always present here in the morning brew. It's 82 and clear blue skies. Temperature's going to go up to 95, heat index to 105, so we'll make sure to stay hydrated. Every now and then when 70s hit pumps

0: but I do hum, and I get songs in my head in the house all the time. But no for the car, and probably yes for the house. And one WEB.
1: All right, thank you, Webb. Have a great day. 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It's 20 minutes to the top of the hour. Let's get another one going. Anybody, anywhere, come to the call signs twice and slowly.
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0: here, first of all. KJ5DXB, Frank over in Sugarland. He's in and out. Frank, have a great day. We got KE9DFF, Evan in Milton, Wisconsin. KA4JAZ, out in Midlothian, Virginia. And AA8WI, Bernie in Portsmouth, Ohio. You know, I know we had a little interference there, so let's see if we can get some more people in here. Coming to call signs twice and slowly.
1: November 4, Romeo Hotel Echo. November 4, Romeo Hotel Echo.

0: right, well, we'll add Roger to that list in 4RHE. Let's run them. Question of the day, do you sing along to music in the car? AA8WI, Bernie, good morning.
1: We do, every chance I get. I can't hear a song I know without singing along with it, so. Yep, that's the answer. 73-AA8WI.
0: There you go. All righty. Have a great day, Bernie. Thanks for checking in this morning. How about KA4JAZ, Alton? Good morning.

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1: It's KA4JAZ. I don't know if you heard me last time, but yes, I sing shower, car, everywhere. If I hear a song, I'm going to sing it. KA4JAZ.
0: All righty, we got to that time. All righty, thank you, sir. A yes to all occasions. Let's go to KE9DFF, Evidence, Milton, Wisconsin. Good morning.
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0: All right, I got you down as occasionally. Having a great day. How about N4RAG Roger in Fort Lauderdale?
3: K8BAC, good morning, Al. Good. November 4th. Oh, no. I mostly listen to talk, and the music I now enjoy and play have no lyrics. November 4th, Roger Hemsworth, return to that.
0: All right, thank you, Roger. Have a wonderful day. Let's see, we got KJ4LRL. And we also have KM4CTB Donnie in Jacksonville Beach, Florida. Let's add to that list. Anybody, anywhere, coming to call signs twice and slowly.
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0: out, guys. Thanks for checking in this morning. Have yourself a great day. We got K2AP Joe in East Islip, New York. K5YNU Florin in Conroe, Texas. I think we got the rest of them. Just a reminder question for today. Do you sing along to music in the car? Let's go to Florin. He's usually mobile. K5YNU, good morning.
1: One on the Morning Brew Crew, yes indeed. I am mobile, and yes, I do sing along. Depends what I want. And, you know, sometimes depends on the music. But, yeah, back to next for everyone. Have a blessed day. K5YNU mobile.
0: All right, thank you, Florin. Have a wonderful day, sir. That's down as a yes. Donnie in Jacksonville Beach, Florida, KM4CTB. Good morning.
2: Good morning, Al, Vicki, and everybody on the net. KM4CTB, Donnie in Jacksonville Beach, Florida. But, of course, we've got to sing along when we can, mostly when I'm by myself. My wife doesn't really appreciate my vocal talents. But, you know how that goes. Have a great day, and thanks for doing it, Al. KM4CTB, back to that.
0: Donnie, you just got to keep singing to her until she appreciates it. Have a wonderful day, sir. KJ4LXJ Rex in Crystal River.
3: Sir Brew Crew, put me down as a yes. I strange looks when I do it on the motorcycle, though. KJ4LXJ, back to you guys.
0: You got to be careful singing on a motorcycle. You'll end up with an unexpected dinner. Have a great day, Rex, everyone. And if you know, if you ride motorcycle, you know exactly what I mean by that. How about Joe in East Islip, K2AP, good morning.
4: Good morning, Al. Good morning, Vicki, and everybody in the Brew Crew. Yeah, I've been obsessed with the soundtrack of the Netflix show Go from Argentina, and I'm always singing that when I have music. Although, other than that, I listen to podcasts mostly. Yeah, as long as I'm alone, because I'm not blessed with a good voice, that's for sure. So it's 76 beautiful degrees today in East Islip. Have a great day, everyone. K2AP, back to net.
0: All right, thank you, Joe. Have a great day. 10 more minutes, guys. Let's take some more call signs. Anybody, anywhere, company call signs twice and slowly.

0: Alrighty, so far we got KR4ECS, Mike, Durham, North Carolina. KI5GZO, Ryan in Lake Charles, Louisiana. There was another call station in there. It sounded like M1DBB, possibly Peter in Bridenton, East Berkshire. Is that a correct call sign?
1: Bridenton, East York.
0: Alrighty, we got you in there. Question of the day. Do you sing along to music in the car? M1DBB, good morning.
1: Muggy, hot, Bridlington. Sing along in the car. Well, we have a new JQ7, which has got a built-in karaoke machine. How about that, then?
0: Find one of those cars and bring it to the States. All righty, got you down as a yes. Have a great day. Try to stay cool over there. I know we're doing the same over here. How about KI5, GZO, Ryan in Lake Charles, Louisiana. Good morning.
2: Good morning to you and the Brew Crew. Yes, I do sometimes, but not when there's anybody in the vehicle with me. Nobody wants to hear me sing, so I just keep it to myself. But 82 degrees before 8 o'clock, 99% humidity here in the world. Y'all have a good day. KI5 GCO back to net control.
0: Sounds like a lot of fun. Have a great day, Ryan. Take care. How about KR4 ECS, Mike in Durham, North Carolina?
3: Sing in the car, especially if it's, you know, one of those songs that I grew up with. For me, that's back in the 80s. Something like that comes on, I just have to belt it out. Don't always do it well, but I try to do it with enthusiasm. Yep. KR4ECS back to net. Everybody have a great day.
0: All right. Thank you, Mike. As long as you do it with enthusiasm, that's all that counts. This is Al, K-A-B-A-C, along with Vicky, K-A-B-K-Y, logging for me, keep me out of trouble. Got about 5 more minutes. Let's get some more check-ins here. Come with your call signs twice and slowly.

0: start singing over the ECR. If you want to get in on this round of the morning, come with your call signs twice and slowly.
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0: got John in Clarence Center, New York, WTJM. Good morning. Question of the day, do you sing along to music in the car? Good morning, John.
1: I'm the crew this morning. Yeah, I do sing along in the car, but since I can't carry a tune in a wheelbarrow, I sing for no one's pleasure but my own. Every now and then, my daughter and I are on a road trip. We'll sing together in the car, but that's about all it is. But yes, I do enjoy belting it out, especially when I'm alone. WTJM, may everybody have a great day, and may God bless us all. WTJM, back to net.
0: All right, thank you, John. Have a great day. All righty. Well, got a couple more minutes left. Let's take in-and-outs. In-and-outs only. If you want to just get in and out, come to call sign, nice and slowly.
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0: All right, we got a couple in and outs. We got N1DUB, John in Austin. And we got N5GGW, Gregory in Beaumont, Texas. Guys, thanks for checking in. All right, anybody anywhere want to get in on this round? Company call sign twice and slowly.
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0: Friday. We got KB3 VPK Mary in Eastern Pennsylvania, W4RAA Bob in Elizabeth City, North Carolina. See, Bob, you're new to the system. If you are new to the East Coast Reflector system, we invite you to check out eastcoastreflector.com for a wealth of information, including the East Coast Reflector magazine. I think he works so very hard on it. It's one of the best publications in the ham radio community. And you'll also receive a welcome letter if you have a valid email address at QRZ. And we also had NADEL Patrick, Lake Placid, New York. He's mobile, so let's get him. Question of the day, Patrick. Do you sing along to music in the car? Good morning.
1: Especially if it's James Brown. And some of his songs are just great. It's amazing how you think you sound good when you sing them by yourself. Nobody complains. NADEL. Everybody enjoy the rest of the day. Over and out.
0: All right. Thanks, Patrick. Have a great day. Safe travels out there. W4RAA Bob in Elizabeth City, North Carolina. Good morning.
2: Morning from W4A in Elizabeth City, North Carolina. My first time up here, and I am on the East Coast Reflector Net. Just a wealth of knowledge up here. So it's fairly new to the North Carolina up here. We just moved up here from Florida not too long ago, get everything all set up. And just looking to see what I can do and when and where I can contact people. W4A, back to net.
0: All righty, Bob, but don't be a stranger, sir. We're here Monday through Friday from 7 a.m. to 9 a.m. Eastern Standard Time. Except for holidays, we don't work holidays. Dick doesn't pay us enough to do that. All righty, well, wrapping it up, putting a bow on it, let's go to KB3 VPK Mary in Eastern Pennsylvania. Mary, do you sing along to music in your car?
3: But I'm not in my car much lately, so I do sing along with the headset and my helmet while I'm out riding. Back to you, KV3VPK.
0: Make sure you got that face shield in place so you don't swallow some bugs, Mary. Thank you for checking in. Have yourself a great day. Well, folks, with that, we're going to wrap up this edition of the Morning Brew. We'd like to thank each and every one of you for checking in this. That was a great question. Great question. This is Al, K-A-B-A-C, along with Scott, N7FGB, and Vicky, K-A-B-K-Y, logging for us. 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

morning. The time is 9 a.m. Weather conditions clear. Temperature 83 degrees.

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1: Chai, I think we talked before. This is John.
0: WRW.
1: Do you copy now? This is John.
0: So that you can hear something, I had on my 9700, you have to put the band that you're talking on has to be on the top, and I did that and didn't realize that I had the volume turned all the way down on the top.
1: And I've got a 7100. My problem with that is even if you're in the memory position, the VFO knob will move the frequency. So the way I've got it mounted, it's easy to brush it without knowing, and then you're on frequency, and it's like, what's going on? So I have to dial lock if I'm if I have anything over there, if I know that I'm going to bump it, so which is kind of a pain. You'd think if you were in memory, that's where you wanted to stay, but ICOM didn't think so, I guess.
0: Yeah, the 9700 does precisely the same thing. There's a small knob up and to the left from the main tuning knob, and the way it's set at the moment, that changes it between memory channels. But if I hit the main tuning knob, it'll definitely, you know, it'll definitely change the frequency if you're not paying attention.

0: 6 in a neighborhood here.
1: Hey, I think I know pretty close to where you're at. I get to there every 3 or 4 weeks. I have a friend that's in a assisted living home over there just north of Chavello's, about a mile, I guess. So I'm sure you're familiar with that. That's a fun restaurant.
0: Yeah. Well, here we are. Yeah, it's definitely high density suburbia, but it came with the best accessories you could ever hope for a house. We have every single one of our neighbors are just a peach. That we just kind of lucked into it.
1: Although I knew before I bought that the one neighbor on the one side was going to be good. But everybody else turned out good, and everybody takes care of everybody else's pets, animals. When their pipes freeze, everybody pitches in and gets them vacuumed out or shuts off their water. The last big, huge freeze, 5 of them were out of town, and everybody else went around and, you know, drained the water out of their house and shut off their water and all that kind of stuff.
0: Very good. Yeah, we had the last big ice storm kind of thing. Everybody had broken branches. And a team of 3 or 4 guys walked all the way around, walked all over the neighborhood. I mean, it's 850 houses. And they had a chainsaw and a stick thing and trimmers, and they cut down broken branches. They just walked all the streets, taking branches down for people, and you'd never believe it. They wouldn't take a dime.
1: The same over, although we only have 10 houses in our neighborhood, so it's a little smaller scale, but and it's nice because the people on either side of me have a pool, and my backyard's not really configured right for that, and so it is kind of nice every once in a while just to be able to hop in.
0: Oh, that's great. Yeah, when we lived in Del Rio, we had a pool there. My son has a pool. He lives a couple of miles away from us in a different neighborhood. That's nice. And he's an engineer with Tesla.
1: Ham lunch. So there's a bunch of food trailers over here that we get together on Tuesdays. So I'm going to park. Let's see if I get the shady parking. Yes, I'm early enough. So we'll get to hear you again. I know we've talked, Dwight. So have a good one there. N5MHI.
0: Roger, roger. N5MHI, N5WRW, 73.
2: Good morning. The time is 11 o'clock a.m. Temperature 88 degrees.

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1: 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Austin, 7 Adam 303, go ahead.
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1: 10-4.
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0: Thank you.
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0: Nina Safety 11, are you clear?
1: Transport, he's on 290 westbound service road near 183.
2: 7-boy-1-1 Capital.
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2: Or is that your brother that needs help?
3: Seven Adam, 303. I'm going to be on 290 westbound, just west of US 180 recall.
0: Capital 7 by 101, 7 Adam 303 is going to be 290 westbound, just west of 183.

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1: 1043.
0: Unit 1043. I just spoke with the ME. They're going to be en route, probably 30 minute ETA.
1: Okay,
0: 43, Vehicle Services has not contacted me yet.

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1: Report 05, what are you taking? Start confirmation.
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0: 1 Baker 11, I'll be code 4.
1: Edward 10, that's going to be 1 Charlie 11.
2: Yeah, Edward 10, I'm clear. You have 1 Charlie 11, I'm clear, code 4. Town 4.
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1: You know, 1 Charlie 30.
0: Can you show me a simple contact at unit 1210 and the same building?
1: 10-4, making contact unit 1210.
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0: 1845. Those last two comments added on my card. We can send this to APD just as an FYI, because they may get a call later from the new possible owner who was falsely sold the vehicle to report it stolen a second time with instructions of what that owner has to do.
1: 2-4.

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1: I'm not on traffic.
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Unit 1, Baker 12, I'm clearing off Freddy 2, check Wolf from Baker 10, 15-200, take Han Lane. Being advised of an elderly female walking down the street, carrying grocery bags. Subject is appearing to try to flag people down.

0: Unit 1, Baker 12, for 43. Subject is an Asian female. Last wearing a black hat, pink shirt, like blue jeans, walking southbound onto Con. No weapons seen. The complainant did try to speak with her. She would not engage. Unit 1, Baker 10, I'm clear not to party. 2 check Wolfram, Baker 10, 19408, Rarial Hill Lane. Getting a male is in his driveway and has no phone, saying he's walked out of his house. Will be a white male, about 6'1", facial hair, last seen wearing a baseball hat, black shirt, jeans, and a backpack and sunglasses. When I'm saying this is a neighbor's address, but the suspect lives in the cul-de-sac. No injuries, but possible intox for the subject.
1: 734-036, last Stewart.
2: Richard, it'll be a bit.
3: Capital 2 available patrol unit for welfare check. Barbara Jordan building.
4: 7-Boy-107, I'm 17.
3: Capital 7-Boy-107, 10-4, state employee requesting a welfare check on a transient male that's been standing outside the building for 2 hours. Seems confused. Will be a black male wearing a black sweatshirt and pants, white shoes, near the main entrance in the chuck wagon.
4: 10-4.
1: 7-B-507, I'll be here as well.
3: Capital 7-Boy-507, 10-4.

0: Winebaker 14, can you preempt me to Winebaker 10's call? And I will also 21 the people on my call while I'm in route.
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2: 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What was the description of that individual again?
0: Capital 7 boy 506 will be a black male wearing a black shirt, sweatshirt, and pants with white shoes.
2: Time for.

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1: 10-4.
2: 10-4, are they directly in front of the Barbara building?
0: They're going to be on the other side of the grass area, but right in front of that building.

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1: Talking to the subject, he keeps walking away from her.
0: 10.506, received. Unit 1, Barrier 27, I'm clear out on traffic, 6000 block of Decker Lane.
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0: Unit 1, Barrier 27, 10-4.
3: Can you run the name and date of birth? Dennis Crawford, 217-1975.
0: 10-4, standby. Baker 27, can you confirm the 28? Unit 1, Baker 32, I'm clearing out the back of 1, Baker
4: 27, William Victor, X-ray 3840.
0: 10-4.
4: 1, Baker 27, standby.
5: PRS for Riverside.
0: 10-4. Unit 1, Barrier 12. Can you start a unit to Wells Branch and Drosella's? There's a female pushing a vehicle blocking the road. I can't stop. I have a crazy ride. 10-4.
5: Come on. Thursday.
0: Code 4.
4: Zebra 5 Sam 3. 5 King 9 1. 1 3 5 1 0.
0: Go ahead. Capital 7-107, Dennis Latrell Crawford, black male, 217-1975, 59-184, black over brown, out of Austin, holds eligible DL 14833444, repeating 14833444, negative 29, shows to have an active CTW for Capital Grounds.
6: Know the time that the call went out and the arrival of the first EMS or medical personnel. Can you give me the time?
0: 9:41, and I'll check 23 time for EMS. Standby.
6: Oh, thank you.
0: 7, standby, checking now. Turn 4. Unit 1, Barrier 27 returns.
4: Go ahead.
0: For the VIN, does come back negative 99 to Texas 28, Victor, Boy, Paul, 6376. Owners of Jayla, Deckard, out of Pflugerville.
4: 10-4, thank you.
0: Arrival for Medic 2 was 950.
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1: K66, can you start me at 51 for inbound?
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2: We're going to be on the fifth level, Highland parking garage. It's going to be on Alaska, George Adam Boy, 920.
1: Simple.

0: Monday the 31. I got an out of state 27 for the card.
1: Go ahead.
0: Seattle, Ohio, Union King, 456-222. Last name is Tool. Tom Ocean, Ocean, Ida, Lincoln, Lincoln. Guys are workers. There's other workers on the house. I'll be checking.
1: Sounds good. CV 22, 10-4.

0: 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I'm code 4 out with workers.
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3: 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I think I'm having computer issues.
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0: 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And 41 Elvin.
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0: Town 4. 784 returns your subject bus to Jackson. 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
1: Ding. Emanator 21, I'm clear and route will be 13,100, block of SM 973. For a female shoplifter walking out of the store, Supina is currently confronting her.

0: Unit 312 status. 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Tower.
1: She did leave the scene. We were attempting to get a DOT.
2: Pursuit.
1: Standard 20 so far.
3: Yeah, 4, we can downgrade.
1: So far.

0: 19 or 20 looks like she's attempting to leave the scene. She's still on foot in the parking lot.
1: Yeah, well, we can just leave it at a 2.
0: Before you read, the subject is alone, no weapons. Currently walking towards Twin Liquors.
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0: 66, can you assign next case number for the impound and 10AC report?
1: Tavern.
2: Hello,
1: 20. Yeah, 41, clear on the LC.
2: Myself in 1202, be a two-man unit, be en route to HLC.
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1: 7112, go ahead.
0: Capital 7112, TSC reporting a vehicle parked in a reserve spot, Garage G, George. We'll be on the first level by the 17th Street entrance.
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1: 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You'll be looking for Victor Nora Boy 3425. 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
1: So far.
0: This is 43. We're coming from 35 in Slaughter area.
1: Slaughter 33, clear.

units are after the collision with injury. Will be a two-vehicle collision. One vehicle is a gray Nissan Rogue. Other vehicle will be a Toyota. We're getting multiple callers. For 43, one caller is fading a black SUV and a white SUV.

0: 65 Owen County. Where was that collision with Hendry?
1: Unit 6501. We'll be at 130 Service Road northbound and FM 969.
0: 10-4, I'll be en route to that. I'm coming from Tesla.
1: 10-4.
2: You can assign me to the call. I'll go drive through the parking lot just to make sure everything's okay.
1: 10-4.
3: Austin, 6:45 or 6.
4: Myself and 6501 will be in after a two-vehicle crash, toll 130 northbound Service Road at 969, advised by county.
1: Has any injuries?
4: Had injuries, but I have no severity at this time.
1: 10-4. Confirm, clear, 4.

0: One Baker 22.
1: Yeah, One Baker 22.
0: Full parties outside of the car. We're going to have westbound shut down. 965.
1: Just confirming, northbound shut down?
0: Westbound 969. No injuries.
1: Set for westbound 969 shut down.
2: Austin 6556.
3: Counters reporting westbound 969 shut down and no injuries. Just show us out on agency assist call for this one.
2: 10-4.
0: 6351 Austin, can you show me on scene?
2: 10-4.
1: OE in reference to the prior call, stating subject from the prior shoplifting is now currently at the store. Advising a white Toyota Camry had a male exit and was looking for the subject.
0: One Baker 2228.
1: Yeah, One Baker 22, bud.
0: X-ray call Lincoln 4298.
1: So far.

0: Any units are after the suspicious vehicle. 43, the subject is again a white female, approximately 40s, last seen wearing a gray shirt, blue jean shorts. The plaintiff does not have eyes on the subject, only on the vehicle that they're searching for. Correction, the vehicle that's searching for the subject. Vehicle is currently behind Twin Liquors.
1: 1 Baker 27, 28.
0: Yeah, 1 Baker 27, go ahead.
1: X-ray Charles, Victor 5868.
0: 10-4. Yeah, 1 Baker 22, clear code 4. Many units are rest of the suspicious vehicle. We also have a partial 28 of Lincoln Edwards out of Florida.
2: Female. She's going to be wearing a black tank top, black pajama pants, and a scarf.
3: Alpha 12, going to start unit 2, the 7-11 Hudson Benton 620. I got a physical between a man and a woman.
0: Clear. Able unit.

0: read it.
1: Yeah.
2: Maroon Hyundai, black female, black male, white shirt over blue, or correction, over white.
1: 10-4-7.
0: Yes, 6.5, that's you responding from the west side. The Jaden subject's going to be in talks.

0: Yeah, so we got 28.
1: You bet. Go ahead.
0: Hey, Missouri. Adam 675, boy 1.
2: In the parking lot, Lindsay. I have Texas plate 4302 59 Henry. It's gonna be OY Tacoma.
3: 10-9 location.
2: 2400 block of Ranch Road 620 South. We're in the Wendy's parking lot.
3: Percy.
0: Rear down, side damage.
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0: 11599018.
1: Receiving. Can you go with that plate again? I thought I copied it, but I did not.
0: How about that? Stand by.

0: 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The one for the vehicle is Victor Nora David 1358.
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2: Austin 641101. That's correct, they're clip 4.
3: Copy, said no response.
2: Ten.
4: Oh, that's right, just be one more unit.
2: 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Austin 641101.
1: Yeah, it's private property collision
4: 3944620
1: South. 4-4. 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Components mostly just trying to figure out what they need to do. They already exchanged information.
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1: 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7800 Austin, 16-1101 is out with that stolen trailer, southbound 35.
0: 10-4, closest cross street or mile marker?
2: 1025 GMC, Sunday Green, caller with the 28 of William Lincoln, 6125, caller advising that it's speeding.
0: 16-1101, Austin. Austin, 16-1101.
3: Turning 474, checking unit status. Important.
0: Austin 16-1101, stand by for 21, no radio traffic.
4: 16-1101, Austin, I'm outside my vehicle.
0: 10-4, what's your 20?
4: Northbound 35 at the 293 exit, I'm off the proper right now.
0: 10-4, advice for confirmation.
4: 10-4.
5: 10-4, shut the intersection.
2: 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You need one bigger 10, one bigger 14, I'm clear, go 4.

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0: 1 out of 41. Can I get a 2729? Last names will be Perkins, Paul, Edward, Robert, King, Ida, Nora, Sam. First name is Asia, Adam, Sam, Ida, Adam. Date of birth will be 04/27/1997, black female.
1: 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Alpha 12, show me 10-8.
2: Alpha 12, sir. 1 out of 41. Subject's going to be negative expiration 2032.

Unit 1, Baker 18, and clear enough for ID 2, check welfare in Baker 10, 5500 block of McNeil Drive. Caller stated in front of McNeil High School, saying that an older male is walking on the bike lane with a walker, appearing to be struggling. They also advised their clothes are falling off. Last seen wearing dark khaki colored clothes, possibly a dark blue shirt. Probably a Hispanic or white male.

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0: 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Clear 23 and code 4. Are you with motor 21?
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1: 4417-697. 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

0: 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Can you confirm to remove? The RO also has the title of the vehicle.
1: Capital Symbol 2-1-10-4.
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1: So far.
2: They're going to be at pencil practice. Sam 171, clear on 911 call, 18616 Limestone, Commercial Drive.
1: No plates, going southbound on 130, was road raging, also going approximately 100 miles an hour. Last lane approaching Cameron, transfer from Wilco, no 17, county is clear.

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1: 10-4, you can clear me out in 10-8.
0: 10-4.
2: Units Charlie 20, holding priority 3, is this complaint on Grenadine and Bloom Baton? County Manor units, holding up priority 2, alarm call on Brescia Road, a collision leaving the scene on 290.
1: Manor 21, I'll be in route.
2: Manor 21, which call are you going to be in route to?
1: 21, I'll be around for the alarm.
2: 7.
3: Motor 23.
2: Yeah, motor 23.
3: Roadway's open, all units. 10-8, I'll be 10-8-1.
2: 7-4.

Unimeter 21 and clear and route to alarm call will be at 14810 Brasher Road. Unimeter 22, Meter 52, clear and route to priority 2, collision leaving the scene. 12,100 block of 290, going westbound. No injury, subject vehicle is a gray truck, less than going westbound. Complainant will be waiting in a gray Toyota RAV4 for law enforcement.

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1: Unit motor 23.
0: And you advise 6, south of light at Hunter's Bend and 969 is short cycling.
1: That works. 10-4.

0: 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That's a CMS call.
1: Can you put me, put my call in holding, and I'll be out on a collision at Howard and Burnett Road. If you can notify APD there, or blocking.
2: No problem.

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1: Hey, they think you know they PD know they're gonna need two records.
0: PD 10-4.
2: 1 Charlie 11, I'm clear.
0: 1 Charlie 11, 10-4.

0: 13 of this.
1: Come out, vehicle assist. First one, parking garage 20 when you're ready.
0: Go ahead.
1: X-ray Charles 6677 and people don't tell us if first one.
2: Golf cart that has red on it.
0: 14.

0: it's on us to ZMS. You can clear from the call. EMS will let us know.
1: And I have a unit en route to the courthouse to sign a parental summons.

0: David 494, clear self-assigned the assist belt magnet, EJC.
1: Fresh. Once I clear from this traffic complaint, I'll go over to the court.
2: While you're over there, traffic complaint, be advised that we did get a call advising of kids on e-bikes. They're on Boggy Ford heading towards that gas station.
3: T24, I'll take care of the summons.
2: So far.
1: 62. I'll be out on that golf cart in front of the high school.
2: So far.
0: Tonight.
1: 10-4.
4: Just read 1043, there's a block 4 block in Jetta, Rod L, closer to a BMH building. The windows are rolled down, all of them all around it. They have clothes inside, a couple of basketballs and some shoes, a couple of pair of shoes, tennis shoes. I just thought I'd let you know. I saw this guy yesterday too, but he's here again and with the windows rolled down, all the way down.
0: Is it the dark vehicle that you're next to?
4: Yes, black and color, four door, Volkswagen Jetta. Do you want the plate number or no?
0: 10-4, go ahead.
4: It's Texas, William Thomas Thomas. 4628, repeat it. Texas, William Thomas Thomas, 4628. And once again, this one was hit yesterday too. And it went the same way with the windows all the way down. But that's when you're coming for the entrapment at San Andrea Apartments yesterday.
0: 10-4, he said it was a black four-door Jetta.

0: correct. Yeah, she come back to a black Volkswagen Jetta. Once again, they got a few items. They don't look too expensive. Like, anybody can just stick their hand in a wrench and grab them. Well, not only that, it's open. Anybody can get inside so I can hot wire it or anything. You know what I mean? It's not secure.
1: Ten four.

0: Junior 2, Abuna. I'm going to hang up here for a few minutes, let it off.
1: Common spelling, last name Sykes, Sam Ida King, Edward Sam, date of birth, 11-1-1952, November 1, 1952. 33, whenever Judge calls, can you transfer him to my work phone?
2: Or I looked to see if they had a permit and maybe contact phone number, but they did not.
0: You don't have a permit?
2: Negative, nothing showing, so I don't have any contact information for them.
0: 10-4. And like I said, I don't remember seeing it yesterday, but yesterday it was parked on the north side of Lot L. Closer to Rocksdale building. Now it's over here by VMH.

0: office of Florida is over here. I'm going to put it out to make sure that way and see where we can keep an eye on it. Do our best.
1: 10-4.
2: It comes back to Ranger.
3: Down at Lagos Fresh, please. Juvenile.
2: That 27 is going to come back to a George Sykes right now out of Lago Vista. His returns will be added to call. That driver's license is going to be expired. Expiration date is going to be 2004.
1: Right.
2: That expires in 2028. He is not eligible.
3: Copy.
4: /411 for 911 hangout.
1: /416.
4: 15112 grumbles. It was an open line. It sounded like a male in the background, possibly doing some work at the house.
1: That subject has already left. Show me 10-8, no report. 10-4.

0: 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Your 21 dispatch.
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3: Yeah, Mayor 21, I'm clear, code 4.
2: Can you do my card 3 times, please?
3: 10-4. Block 11-4,

0: 21 dispatching, and show me clear. I'll be back en route to 62.
1: 10-4.
2: Six one, I'll be out with 62.
1: 10-4.

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0: 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Starting mileage
2: 110463, 110463. Okay. 14,600 block of Lifton Lane. Will be for a heavy duty 18 wheeler driving through the neighborhood. Driver is a possible Hispanic male. I see him wearing a pink polo shirt. Caller did also advise the trailer bed. Correction. Caller advised the tab was red and white. Trailer bed was rusty. Advising that the vehicle is suspicious because it should not be in a residential neighborhood.

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1: 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Unit 1 Charlie 21, I'm clear, code 4.

0: 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Can you do my car three times, please?
1: Go for. 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You know what Charlie 11, I'm clear, code 4.
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3: 10-4, standby.
1: D-17's on traffic, 7100 block of West, US 290, main lane, eastbound.
3: Austin 64509, Washington 28, Charles Boyd King, 7826, expired January 2024, returns to a Toyota Sienna 2017, registered owner, Greg Nelson, out of Clinton, Washington. 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
0: 68509, Austin 10-4. Was there a second owner on that 28 by chance?
3: Negative. Greg Nelson is the only RO on the 28.
1: Received. 317 is 4-4.

Brother, I love it. Just wanted to check well for 290 westbound at the Brody turnaround. Caller advising there's going to be an older male laying on the sidewalk with a bike next to him. Caller can't tell if he's injured.

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0: 7:44, put me out at the kennel in reference to case 2602-5159 on an owner surrender.
1: Stand by one.
0: 457 status.
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1: Copy.
0: Painter 23, I got a 28.
3: Yeah, Painter 23, go ahead.
0: 59 Paul, 823 North, you come back to a mech.
3: Yeah, Painter 23, can you time the vehicle description?
0: Back to a mech truck.
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2: Unit Mania 24 is out in traffic, 900 block of North Vernon Street. Southtown 51 responding to assist fire department 11810 Pecan Drive. Caller advising of 4 kids tubing in the tube chute area. Advising that they went missing about an hour and a half now.
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1: 10-4.
0: Jones 71, I'm clear.
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1: 11810.
0: Jones 71 to the unit that just replied. If you go down Pecan, it's going to take you to Pecan Park. That's where it's going to be at.

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0: Can you get a second? Can you go down to the gated community at the end of Lakeway Boulevard and look for us to Lister?
1: 10-4. Do you have a description?
0: 10-4, if you want to add yourself to the call that I'm on, I'm going to call the complainant back. The original officer wasn't able to locate anyone. And this guy's just upset, and I'm going to call him back.
1: 10-4. 84, I had a detail.
0: 10-4.
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1: Gale, South 51.
0: If y'all want to give me a sec, I'm going to get a description of the kids and what they're wearing. It's probably been about a little over an hour to an hour and a half. And we're going to have units down at Jones Brothers Park in addition to Cross Street in Jones. So trying to see if we can locate the kids.
1: 10-4-5.

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1: Is this Creek leading to the lake?
2: Negative. It's what connects you down the Brothers Park if you continue heading down through the creek?
1: Confirm clear.
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1: Howard, unit 3 Baker 41 and clear, out on track.
5: For injuries, doesn't look like they're blocked.
1: 1 Baker 14, 10-4. Unit 3 Baker 41 and clear, out on traffic, ECS 1090 westbound, person eastbound.
0: 1303.
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0: Tampa.
2: Okay, I got 228. One driver is okay. Other driver is complaining of a pain in his right arm. We're right at the curb, but we're not blocking. You got those 28s when you're ready.

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3: So?
1: Eight Mary, and I can give you the truck that the attached when you're ready.
2: Got it.
1: It's Tom John William 2183, and I'm code 4.
2: 10-4, I'm clear, code 4.
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0: 10.
2: Unit 3, Victor 41, I'm clear, code 4.
0: Pass.
1: 1041 HOC.
0: Table.
1: Well, Victor Frank Lincoln, 4372, white Ford SUV.

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0: Yeah, what bigger 14? Are you wanting EMS en route for the other driver?
1: Yeah, 10-4. He's just complaining of some pain in his right arm, and he's got some swelling on his forearm. The driver of the trailer is code 4.

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1: Affirmative.
0: Proceed. You can tell me clear from the record. Call or patrol the area. I spoke with the RPO group home. Stated that they were no longer in the area.
1: Okay.
0: Is that vehicle on the roadway on the second call?
1: Affirmative. He has stopped at a stop sign. He is looking for, he advised that he was looking for a tow truck, but he was unable to find one that is local.
0: Proceed.
2: Unit Rose with the Chuck Wolfer on Wild Sienna. We have the caller back on the line stating Justin left the scene in a black Honda Accord. An unlicensed plate for the vehicle. Unit Meter 23, I'm clear, code 4.

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1: Yeah.
0: Time of death, 14:31 per Dr. Miller. Correction, 14:34.
1: Sorry, 14:34.

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1: Wait for process filing. Hold off on page and hit me. I'm still in around. I'm like in the page and CID, but I want to get on the scene first.
0: Thank you.
2: Have a great evening.
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0: an enforcer team. It's going to be $13,500. Say what you want.
1: Rosa. Yes.
2: 416, it's going to be 1989-1872.
3: 1761, I'll be out with him. Tag number William Mary Henry 2596. William Mary Henry 2596.
4: Over, returns will be out of host cast.
5: 1-4-3-3-6-6, I fold every single day. Now, there is a primary tonight. Linda, are you aware of this? That this whole life? I'm not going to call her. Here's a quote. We have books to lose them already, right? It's the front that we drive it, I'll drive off. It's just the schools we send our kids to. Oh, that's socialism. How do you call the school doing this? We spend more per capita on the doctor. Every country sees the industrialized world and has the worst results. She says, it's in the fire stations we call upon. She is responsible for a lot of the degradation that we're seeing in our economy, in our democracy, in our climate as well. She also made other comments. The only way we get Medicare for all passed is because of the Democrats that are actively standing in that way. Now, let's on Tiger. By the way, Elon Flynn's got Tiger quote of him saying, I'll say it's America deserves what happened on 9/11, because he's also, he's out there campaigning with a lot of these people, and he's just a guy that's been campaigning with El Salvador in Michigan. But he's a guy that's claimed that.
2: How much?

0: yes.
1: Okay, so we're going to have a return for a 27 as well.
0: Yes.
1: 10-4.
2: Insurance is confirmed and your subject lost a field is eligible and current negative, Nana.

0: 1741, 1761 status.
1: 4-0-4.
2: HB. Mid HB, the complainant advised there's a few subjects driving around in a black Mercedes-Benz older model, no plate on the front or back. One of the subjects is a male in a yellow neon shirt. He's asking for money, says they're from out of state and are lost on a road trip. There's also one female in the car and an unknown third person in the back of it. The complainant said the male in the back got out and hid somewhere at one point. Complaint no longer has visual.
3: 4, I'm clear.
4: I will be 42. We are officially on summer break. Have a good one.
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1: Go ahead.
0: Can you put me on a motors assist at 803 Sunfish Street?
1: Mercy.
0: Disregard. It's going to be a traffic hazard.
1: 215, all of these on Skyway.
2: Mercy. Looks like you're already on one. You want me just to update that one?
0: Yes, if you could update my location.
1: Mercy.
2: In progress, 215 Baldovino Skyway.
3: 764 en route.
2: Percy, got a male versus female in progress. There are weapons in the home, but not used. Still getting further.

0: to a fellow juror at the Civilian Dollar.
1: Temple, he's current and clear, but I am showing a 99 warrant out of APD for assault.
2: Temple, can you start warrant confirmation?
1: Temple. Roger, can I show you a code 4 ground?
2: Temple.
3: Can you do my car 4 times?
1: 10-4.
4: Sounds like the assault was pushed down to the ground and maybe hit to the face. Don't get any further.

0: building 2, apartment 200. 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
1: CID's been briefed, they're not going to be responding. We can go ahead and page any call 1-41.
0: Yes, clear.
2: Omega 14, I'm clear on that. Thank you.
0: Go ahead.
3: 240, can you show me how the serve is? I'm having connectivity issues. I've got to restart my MDC.

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1: 9-21, clear.
2: You're trying to figure out where the male is at this point in the house, but it's not with the complainant. The complainant's trying to cancel officers at this point, but advised her that you guys are still getting around. The male you're looking for is a Derek Hagee, born in 77, has been drinking today.
3: Go ahead.
4: You're on 28, give me a return, please. X-ray, Robert, Nora, 2453.

0: Do we have a motor or traffic officer that could check fire with Reyes at HEB?
1: A suspicious person at HEB, but I feel the call cleared out at this point. 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I'll be providing a courtesy ride to the owner of the vehicle to Little Oaks Circle, and my beginning mileage is 37327.
2: Okay.
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1: 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Helping out with a few e-bikes at Rockwood and Green Park Drive. 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
1: So this sedan has taken out guardrails on the entrance ramp to East 290. We have a strip of metal, I guess, blocking the on-ramp.
0: I'm clear.
2: I'm in the back. Let me know when y'all make it inside.
3: Juanita, can you do my car one time?
0: Seven. Units are to the reckless driver, Baker 40. The vehicle is still going northbound on 130. Did just pass 290. Unit 3, Baker 8. I'm clear, code 4.
4: Not on scene, but I did see, I believe, that similar bike parked underneath the bridge on Brant near Slaughter. I'm going to go by there just to see if it's still there.

0: ICQ91, what's your 20?
1: Good. Have you checked the restrooms? Yeah, 10-4, that's where we checked first.
0: 10-4.
2: Behind us.
3: 20 is going to be eligible current -99.
0: 10-4.

0: 谢谢了，再见。
1: The address close to where I had seen that motorcycle, if it's the same one, it's going to be a 2500 block of Prime. I'm just going to go by there, see if it's still there, just going to play.
0: 10-4. That's in Spanish.
2: Gavel, Femboy 202, I need you to 10-9, you are unreadable due to wind.

0: Yeah, I'm at 7501 290 eastbound. I have a non-compliant driver. Probably need a extra unit. Maybe someone to speak Spanish.
1: Capital Finboy 901, can you assist?
2: Finboy,
1: this one again. Austin, Finboy 901, I'm Finboy 202, just east of you on the service road right before 183.
2: Finboy, should be coming up here shortly.
1: CIT 14,
2: give me a 21 on my county shop. CIT 14, are you clear? 312. 312. She didn't look in distress, so she's just walking. 10-4.
3: Glenn is saying his daughter is in the car with someone. Seems like it's possibly a physical disturbance.

0: 10 units of Baker 20 holding priority, two suspicious person on Heartland.
1: Centimeter
2: 1, Capitol 20. Capitol 10.901, receive.
0: For 43, it does seem like the subject does have a person. The subject does have a protective order out of APD.
1: Time for it.

0: 4HB is clear. So I'm going to be checking near Torchy's.
1: Perfect.
2: He's laying down underneath a tree.
1: Tempo. 153, I'm in Rhino, go check it out.
0: Tempo.
2: He will be, Congress and, Woodward on the west side from Greens Lake.
1: 10-4.
3: Eleven oh five.
4: We just spoke with guard Texas there at the Burleson property. They advised it was a fire drill, and they didn't notify us.
3: 10-4, sir.
2: Funny clear, we're still en route. Control.
3: Civil.
4: Oh, no, five clear, thank you.
5: Attention, item 30, got a report of a reckless driver. It's going to be 11,400 blocks north FM 620 and a white Toyota Camry driving aggressively. Stating that it was turning westbound on Anderson Mill 28 of William George Young, 5497, County Clerk.
3: Yeah, boss.

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1: Go ahead.
0: Can I have a patrol unit start to 16701 North Heather Wild, right outside of Building 7, and I'll inform them what's going on once they get here.
1: 10-4.
2: Tower.
1: Michael 45 to dispatch. Can you repeat what was requested?
2: Power.
1: This is 16701. 10-4, CID-9's requesting a patrol unit 376 to 16701 to meet outside Building 7. She'll debrief there. 10-4-76. 10-4.
3: Ruby, code 4, it's a male, Spanish driver, also with some Miami carrier as well.
2: 10-4.
4: Close to Buddha Drive now, I got visual.
0: I'm clear, code 4.
5: Advise advises you're with 1308.
6: 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Yo, Valley 24.
0: Lodge unit, where identify?
1: 8-4.
0: Unit 8-4, go ahead.
7: 8-4. Are we working in a fire anywhere near Palmer and 130?
1: I believe they're going to be inside the garage across from parking lot Z. They're not going to have any service in there.
5: Okay, what's your thing?
7: Your Palmer.
0: So far.
1: Good.
8: Received any calls about any a fire or anything, maybe south on 130 or something like that, or if you could check with Travis County, I think it's probably going to be their area. I'm seeing a large amount of black smoke south 130.
1: 10-4.
9: To 333. I heard it on their channel scanning. They said it's Palmer and 130 area.
1: Paul 333. It's going to be off Harris Branch.

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3: I'll be 95 one time. Central booking, one male, starting mileage 61067.
0: Yes, I'll head their way.
1: Hello? County units of Baker 40 holding a party to vehicle fire, Palmer Lane at 130.
0: And then...
4: The notes on this vehicle fire saying fire already has it and it's APD. If that's true, do you can show us 10-8?
1: 10-4, I'll show you in the site.
4: Upon callback, that's what's heard. No answer. 200 East Pecan Street, suite number 9. 200 East Pecan Street, unit number 9, LD Guam Bar and Grill.
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0: 416, final stop is going to be at the St. David's Hospital parking lot.
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2: 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Unknown owner.

0: known if that's related. County units of Bigger 40 holding a party to assist EMS on Old Highway 20.
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0: 0730 4279. 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
2: Units, be advised, we have a pending call for 2403 Patriot Drive. 2403 Patriot Drive. I'll be advised of a solicitor that has opened her gate. She did describe this email as a white female with dark hair and a hat, gray shirt and gray shorts, possibly a teen. Was asking about her property and the property next door. She is requesting a 21.
0: We're 20.

0: Mariner 55.
1: Unit Mariner 55.
0: You can pray me for the assist EMS. I'm 1060. I'm not seeing anything.
1: Mariner 55, 10-4.
0: All 7.
2: Yeah, ma'am, I'm clear on those Tiburons. Detaining one right now. Show me out on a consent search for this vehicle as well. Montauk and Fenway.
3: The 6-4502 receipt. And did you advise you wanted them confirmed or not confirmed?
2: Stand by one, ma'am. We're conducting further investigation right now.
3: 10-4.
4: What apartment there is?
2: They advise building 7. Shallway is going to be closed.

0: You know, LC-300, 3-Breaker 35, and clear on scene. Baker 5, and clear now to Party 2, check Wolfram, Baker 10, 14829 Montoro Drive. Leave for a brief open line. Female screaming, she's calling 911. Female answered on callback, then disconnected again. Address will be from Rapid.
1: 39, last of reach.
2: First.
0: Units are out to the SSAPD. They'll be needing assistance blocking with traffic control.
3: Warning, custody, code 4.
1: 10-4, warning, custody, 1526. Good to open the channel.
0: Yeah, D9.
1: Go ahead.
0: CID 9.
1: Go ahead.
0: We're code 4. You can open the channel. Go ahead and confirm on her warrant with Fayetteville. Detrenae Jones, 5-13-98.
1: 10-4, channel is reopened.
0: Four.
1: 750, can you give me the year of the vehicle, please?
0: 21.
4: I have a 28 parked outside. David William Charles, 3216. Where have you attended contact?
0: I'm clear.
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6: The call originally went to Maynard PD, or Maynard 22. Their complainant stated the daughter's calling the complainant advising she's getting beat up by the boyfriend. There's a protective order in place.

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4: Seven out of 503 to nearest cast member. Have a potential passed out transient over on the west ground.

0: 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Airport.
1: 493-43, sent you a handle by phone. Follow up for you.
0: 10-4, I'm on the phone with them right now.
1: There is it.

0: 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We're going to get a wrap. One back 410, code 4. It was accidental.
1: 10-4.
0: What response do you need? Short one, fine.

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1: Capital, 7-8-9-0-1, go ahead.
0: Could you let APD know there's a stalled 18-wheeler on the middle lane of the service road of 290 and Springwood, I believe it is? Springwood, I believe the street is, cross street?
1: Of course, it is.
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0: Kenny Falls, apartment A. 1124. Trying to see if a parent or guardian will be present on at their house for pickup.
1: 10-4.
2: Ma'am, can you confirm on those surround warrants?
1: 10-4.
4: Parent 40-year-old 28. 19 Tom, Mary Victor.
1: 10-4, standby.

0: to be verified manually on the insurance. 2015 Toyota, expiration is July of 2022, out of Leander. And it looks like 19 Tom Ray Victor's are canceled flight.
1: San Francisco, show me traffic in that vehicle in the 5000 block of North Evans 620.
0: Caller. Unit 3, Charlie 32, checking status.
2: Three Charlie 32, we're still checking the area.
0: So far.
2: Four, six, full traffic.
3: Good.
2: 15300 block 71, William Nora King 6179, blue GMC SUV.
0: Austin 64502.
4: Go ahead, ma'am.
0: I have verbal confirmation on 6. We'll advise when hard copy is received.
4: Good copy.
0: Unit 1997, checking status. County we're post 4 here, but we will need a 51 and a transport unit. Step 4.
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3: 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Got 10-4. Can you read me the last four?
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1: Copy.
2: Got 10 more. Can you read me the last four of the VIN?
3: Last four showing 9756.
2: I'm clear. You can show me 10-4.
3: 10-4.
4: I'll just need a unit to wrap here.
0: Handle.
3: Unit 3 Baker 5, I'm clearing off for D2, check Wolfram from Baker 10, 317, East Lyle, Siena.
2: Going to be the elevator building 8 Adam. Spoke to a female, advised accidental, and the elevator is functioning properly.
5: Del Valley 24.
6: I'm 23 at 4402 McKinney Falls Parkway, Apartment A, Austin, Texas, 78744.
4: We get EMS en route to the west side, Ballards of the Capitol, for a female dehydration.
3: Female subject, what was the condition?
4: Looks to be heat related. She was found laying down, unconscious.
3: 10-4 received.
4: An ambulance.
3: A subject conscious and breathing.
4: 10-4.
7: Seven out of 1100 Capitol. Info on that. I'm being around to the west side.
3: 10-4.
8: Unit is code 4. However, responding unit, if I can get you on the west side of Lost Creek, we're gonna have the whole roadway shut down.
0: 333 911 call.

0: for cognitive value of the stolen items?
1: I don't have that. I've since disconnected with them.
0: 10-4.
2: Stone code 3, she's headbutting officers now.
0: CID 11, do you guys need a channel again?
3: No, we're fine. Just go through the route.
4: Good morning.

Based on the description, I believe these are going to be the subjects that we were just looking for out there at the HEB. Male subjects is described as 40s and 50s, wearing a bright neon yellow shirt. Also had a female with them. They stole some items, apparently had car trouble, so they abandoned the car, and the caller believes they're still in the area.

0: Scott.
1: 911 open line, your female talking, no disturbance. 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
1: Tried to make contact with parent, was unsuccessful. Headed back to Swiss Elementary.
2: Motorist traffic hazard.
0: Tower.

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1: Ma'am, can we get a wrecker in my location? We're going to be on the northeast corner of Montauk and Ben White for sedan, all four up.
0: Austin 645, with you, repeat.
2: Lakeway to any Lakeway motor officer?
3: Seven five two,
2: are you available for a traffic hazard on a trailer that's lost two of its axles on 620?
3: Yeah, affirm.
2: It's to be roughly the 900 block just before Lakeway Boulevard on 620 itself. Caller's advising at least two of the wheels have completely separated from the trailer as partially blocking 620.
3: 752 going.

0: 118 code 4.
1: Tower. Wolford, well, Sienna. 443, we do have an additional caller stating his mother's boyfriend is mad that they called the police. Possibly the subject.

0: Jones.
1: Do we have any additional descriptors on the female that's on this death call?
0: Negative.
1: Can someone call back and ask so I can look for her and him?
0: Proceed. 74 females, eyes on an individual.
1: Proceed. Maybe at the Spring Hill Suites.
0: Received at Spring Hill Suites.
2: Charlie 32, last four, 0726, again 0726. I'm a disturbance on Wild Sienna. The complainant is back on the line, saving the subject vehicle is a maroon sedan from the residence with the door open. Then she told her son to leave the residence and to get away from subjects.

0: contractor, his small enclosed trailer got detached from his truck. We're going to be between lots J and K.
1: Two.

0: 1320. Clear copy of the 28 on the trailer.
1: Yes.
0: Meet Texas 758342 Mary, repeating 758342 Mary.
1: Yep.
2: Yeah, you're looking for a white female, late 20s to early 30s, blonde hair but multicolored hair, a black shirt, face piercings, and according to the caller, she looks like a drug user, possibly headed to some culvert behind the Spring Hill Suites.
0: 10-4-7-8-4, do you need me up there with you? 10-4, I'm comfortable. Yeah, 10-4. If you wouldn't mind assisting patrol as an extra person in the patrol to get her transported. Person.
3: Street 0045, send back for further.
0: Reattach the hitch.
1: Two.
0: Officer, we're still rolling. Push stop.
3: Officer, 10-4.
1: Del Valle 24.
4: Del Valle 24. I'm back at the Smith Elementary.
0: Officer, we got Palmer and Yeager.
3: Officer 10-9.
0: You stopping at Palmer or Yeager?
3: 10-4, stopping at Palmer and Yeager.
5: Victor X-ray Sam 6874. Victor X-ray Sam 6874. It's going to be a Mercedes Gray 100. We're going to be on Highland Campus, Chicken Frontier.
1: 10-4, which additional unit do you have with you?
0: 3061.
6: Yep. 52. Unit 52. Yes, ma'am. That reckless driving call, you can go ahead and close it and pass it on to Elgin. We're not going to be able to catch up to that.
3: 10-4.
0: Person. William 40.
3: William 40.
7: If you haven't already, start EMS to check welfare on blah blah.
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0: Person.
1: Victor X-ray Sam 6874 returns to a 2021 Mercedes gray in color. Registered owner is a Kennedy Alyssa Sutton. Registration expired November of 25. Vehicle is clear.
0: 12, we're still checking, about to make contact with the subject.
3: Unit 3, Brigade 10-4.

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1: Dale, return to subject last of Mandel. She's eligible and current negative 99, but does have conditions upon. 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
3: 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Can you inform Tony the ETA is about 25-30 minutes without traffic?
1: 10-4. 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
5: Northbound lanes or southbound lanes?
4: Northbound. We're right in front of the School of Music, the driveway.
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3: Last of Hartner, Henry, Adam, Robert, Tom, Nora, Edward, Robert, first of William, middle of Matthew, the DOB of 81481, and he gave me a verbal DL if he finds out. Right.
1: Good.
3: Hey, you can just grab the second, where do you have it?
1: Person.
6: 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Still continuing westbound on 71.

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0: I don't know if you saw that note in there. 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

0: 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More be advised, any sales reps that keep coming to the house. Description is in the CAD. Still gathering more information.
1: Capital 7 out of 901, go ahead.
2: That female subject from the west side of the Capitol on 7950 stalls will be transported to Del Sweden.
0: 10-4, received.
3: 7-5-2, I'm clear.
2: Received. I'm going to be trafficking a vehicle.
4: Updated location.
2: It's going to be the 11,800 block heading westbound.
4: Clear.

0: 3 David 10. We're going to be stopping the 11,000, exactly 11,000 block. The Vernon County is nearby, or if I have another unit, we can be at 75.
1: Kind of clear.
0: You're just slow rolling.
1: I'm clear, slow rolling. Alt 7, checking status.
2: The subject I just ran, is he 1099?
1: 10-4, Tiburon, times 1, JP2.
2: 10-4, can you confirm for me?
1: 10-4, confirm location.
2: I'm going to be on 183, headed northbound just before MLK.
1: 3-6.

0: Unit 3 out of 40, is that in traffic and out of 44,300 block of North Penland Park Road?
1: Civil.
2: 1215, same traffic.
1: Civil.
3: Seven six seven 784.
2: Go ahead.
3: You said that vehicle is over here by the thrift store.
2: Stand by. Seven 489 787.
3: Go ahead.
2: We'll handle the thrift store. If you can go to ATB and just see if they have any footage of who was driving the vehicle there.
3: 10-4. I'm clear.

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1: Seven 4040.

0: 749, that Mercedes is pulling up to the thrift shop now with no LPs.
1: Dispatch clear. Can I get a second unit also to start to 750? 735, 752, can you do that?
2: Yes, sir. Time route. What's the time?
3: 6300 block south, SH 130 southbound to Black Buick, trying to get complainant to pull over. Speeding, cutting off other vehicles, unknown license plate.
2: Center, time route.
1: Person.

0: That's fine. If we have enough just that same one of them can drift over to me, I'll be good.
1: 749, go ahead.
2: William, David, Boy, Robert, Frank, 6-4, John, 9-1, Frank, 04, 1-9-3-2, Black Mercedes.
1: Person.
3: How clear?
1: Four nine, just 343, put you on a reckless driver that might be heading into B Cave. Just be on lookout.
4: 4, I was reading the car notes. I'm in the area checking.
1: Very sick.
3: 6-4, 2-3, 3-6.

0: それで。
1: 3 Baker 42, 3 Baker 45 en route to collision, 12,100 block north SH-130, service road southbound, the white Honda Accord in a ditch. No injuries, not blocking.

0: 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He's leaving the property.
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2: 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To Jonathan Reed, address out of Austin, on Clayton. No one or Warren in current.
0: Person.

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0: I'm trying to secure this Mercedes, and it doesn't seem like the key wants to get out of it. Can you ask the driver how she takes the key out, or if it can come out of it?
1: Careful. Stand by.
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0: 391, David 494, check welfare.
1: Go ahead.
0: Riggins Bend, 2801 Riggins Bend. It's going to be in the new development off of Balaton. There's a construction worker advising a 17-year-old arrived at the construction site saying that they were kicked out.
2: County, the individual Baker's 10 unit have a collision at Rotten and Sydney Drive.
0: Home.
3: Six, we have a one receipt.

0: Ladies and gentlemen,
1: code 4, writing him a citation.
0: So. In the roadway, black Toyota Camry and a white Hyundai HRV. No obvious injuries. Airbags are deployed.
2: On 10-6-4-2-50.
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2: 10-4.

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1: Seven six four 750.
0: Go ahead, sir.
1: Are you in the Spring Hill Suites parking lot?
0: I just cleared. 784 and 735 are pulled out front still. And if we haven't checked their CCH yet, just to be aware.
1: 7-4.

0: Gus.
1: 4218-5244.
0: Go ahead.
1: Sir, I just want to let you know, the gentleman that we had detained, or have detained, he's on probation for burglary, so he's probably got prior thefts on his rap.
0: Receive.
2: Can you advise the last team with digital?

0: escuchar a Madrid. Johan.
1: Gonzalez is eligible and current negative, Nana.
0: Received. Texas DL 11209256.
2: Received, stand by.
3: Three, David Dunn.
2: Three, David Dunn.
3: What's the last four of the VIN?

0: The FIBO 207, call Troy, name is Troy, says eligible class CDL expiration 05-2025, also business ID card expiration 05-2024, restriction Adam with corrective lenses.
1: Yeah, 4, thank you.
0: Negative 29.

0: Sam Tom again, 3029.
1: Confirming last 4, 3029.
0: 2-4.

0: I go for.
1: Yeah, I'm in contact. It was a staff member that was up there.
0: On that again?
2: 10-4 was a male and a female. So you said you made contact with them?
0: I did. I made contact when they got down. They were walking. I saw them come down. You said you were just showing around up there.

0: 16-27.
1: Member ID with him. He had a staff member ID with him.
0: 10-4, go with it.
1: I did not write it down. You just showed me the staff member ID.
0: 10-4.
2: TM returns their subject class to Brady, shows eligible and current, negative, man.
0: Copy.

0: County Dog Unit, Special Attention Meter, report of a reckless driver, US 290 and Ring Drive, complaining advice, on 290 headed toward eastbound, a male in a green shirt on an electric scooter traveling westbound in the eastbound lanes.
1: The original call for service time for that suspicious circumstance at HB.
2: 1446.
0: Three
1: Baker 25, 10-4. Lander 21, we'll have somebody in rush early.
0: Ten-four.
3: Baker 9, can I get the next 51? Going to be for heavy damage for the Honda.
0: 10-4.

0: 啊，上来这样。
1: 3 Baker 9, 10, 4. 3 Baker 25, confirming you are out with him. 10, 4, can you go with your location?
2: I'm going to be at the intersection of Caldwell Street and Murray Avenue.

0: send me now for Capital. You can show me 10-8.
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2: Frank, Lincoln, Ocean, Nora, Edward, Sam. First name's going to be Edward, Victor, Edward, Robert, Adam, Robert, David, Ocean. Date of birth, 10-05-1989 on a Hispanic male.
3: 10-4.

0: Newark is found. My name and date of birth.
1: Were you calling about traffic?
0: 3 Baker 25, 10-4. Newark is found. My name and date of birth.

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0: Person.
2: Yeah, this is 23, as well as our county transport will be code 4, 1085. 10-4. And can you show me 42 as well, please? 10-4.

0: 47. 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

0: 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It's going to be 7503 North Lamar Boulevard at the 777.
1: 10-4.

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2: White Nissan Altima, passenger P2, displaying 28 to William Mary Henry, 4940. Hayes County is clear. County is clear.

0: Sorry, can you do my car 2 times, please?
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0: back in. They called back to cancel. Got proper codes.
1: Proceed. Back in.
0: There's.
2: We don't have a tow truck for this Mercedes. You can go ahead and start one.
0: Proceed. 51 for the Mercedes.
2: 10-9.
0: Proceed. Starting at 51 for the Mercedes.
2: Did the Mercedes come back to one of the people we ran?
0: Yeah, that's confirmed. It was that Allen had the temporary tag that expired 3/28/26.
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2: Gonna be 2492. Northbound center lane of the off ramp from 130 northbound to Pecan. Can you see if you can get Curtis Patrol out here? Driver doesn't have the tool to get his spare tire down. Cut a 28 when you're ready.
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4: Baker 42 is around 42, failing disturbance to Baker 30, 18101 Littig Road, apartment 4. Fuzzy Spanish speaker advising grandson is out of control and threatening the parent. Subject is a David Hernandez, date of birth 8/15/2011. 16-year-old male, Hispanic male, also wearing a white shirt, black pants. Unknown weapons, unknown if intoxicated or on any drugs. Subject has a screwdriver in his hand, currently in the courtyard in the cul-de-sac.

0: 650. Go ahead with 28.
1: 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Should be a silver Silverado.
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1: 10-4, my 10-14, did Curtis Bill give a ETA?
0: Negative, still reaching out to them. 10-4.

0: for it.
1: Nothing, Rich 3, Zimmer, 4226 Fire Department, 15657, Camino Real. Caller is out on scene, but advising there are people saying there's a brush on fire. We'll be headed towards the cemetery. You know, it's like a 16 and red severity, one collision with injuries, 5,500 block of BK Road. Going to complain and advising someone is unconscious. It looks like fire department is controlling the call. The complainant will not be involved.
2: Ursu. 749, is that Cadillac still in evidence holding for vehicles?
3: I have no idea.
4: 753 to 749, yes.
2: Devil.
1: It's 1-810-775, repeating 261-810-775.
3: 10-4, thank you. Still code 4.
1: 10-4.
5: They're pinned in. Silver Toyota Corolla is unconscious.

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1: Go for 650.
0: Zero's en route, no ETA given. They advise they don't have keys, but they will attempt to assist, and if not, we'll give traffic control.
1: Careful, thank you.
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0: 10 boy, 650 Capital. Just confirming you got my location. It's 130 northbound off ramp to Pecan.
1: 10-4 received. Toll authority is aware and in route.
2: Well, thank you, 7 all. Eastbound traffic shut down.
3: 10-4.
2: Mater
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2: Can you go with the CAD number?
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1: 10-4 receive.

0: 607. I have one female. She has cuts on her face. She is conscious and breathing.
1: I'm clear.
0: 1607, the responding unit. Can y'all check on that blue test, please?
1: Yes.
2: Reyes is headed back to the PD with the arrestees. Can you just stick around and help them get them inside the jail before you head home?
3: 10-4, sir.
2: 784, you control all three individuals in custody.
4: There is two.
1: Three Davis, 43. Unit 3 Davis, 43, go ahead. 3 Davis, 43. Texas Gas Company advised that the repair is going to be approximately 8 hours. They do have their own traffic control en route, but that's going to be minimum 30 minutes.
4: Parcel location, I got it pretty much out.
1: 10-4.
2: We're only with 223.
1: I'm clear.

0: only with 2 to what, 507?
1: Yes, sir, go ahead.
0: You want me to block off the exit from 701 to B Caves?
1: Hollywood, I think fire has done that. If you can get with Officer Hall, you can help you out.

0: 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Can I give you 228, please?
1: Yeah. Go ahead.
0: First one's going to be Texas Boy William 6, Victor 610.
1: Go with the second one.
0: Texas David Frank Young 1006.
1: 10-4.

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0: I mean, Lincoln, David King, 5040.
1: 10-4.

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0: 0. Alpha 5, clear 4.
2: Alpha 5, clear, come 4. I'm clear. Ops 3 is code 4.

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We'll be for two horses in the road.

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2: Cable.
3: Okay, 211, can you tell me when that fire truck is in place over there?
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0: 10-4.
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3: Okay, 10-4. 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
4: Yeah, this Volvo right here.

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0: 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Back in service.
1: 10-4 received.

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1: Grand Avenue Parkway, apartment 2103. 500 Grand Avenue Parkway, apartment 2103. EMS is requesting assistance for an EDP.
0: 700 block of US 290. Will be eastbound, possibly a white Nissan sedan. Hit a signpost.

same as in Route 2, the check welfare in Bickerton. The translator is not able to make out what is being said, showing a prior check welfare on June the 21st. On that call, it was a disturbance. Initially started as a disturbance because a female has locked a male outside. Three Baker 35 they're out. Prior to reckless driving, Baker 40, 8600 block, Old Manor Road. Will be for a Ford Focus, silver in color, traveling eastbound, swerving 28 Gamma out of Texas, William Robert Zebra 4099. The complainant believes the driver is intoxicated. 3 Baker 42, 3 Baker 25, check-in status.

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1: 10-4.
3: Somewhere 27 Capitol, I'm going to be on South 183 Service Road, right before 51st Street.
4: Three Baker 35, calls in at Bridge 28 Priority 1. The vehicle left, took a left on Daffin. Complaining about is it just hit a gate?
2: Seven, six, four, quick telephone.

0: Victory, Beacon 42.
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0: Victory, Beacon 42, check-in status.
1: Victory, Beacon 42, I'm code 4, 3, Beacon 25, is in attempt contact with the subject.
0: 10-4.
2: Pouch 7, does the caller still have eyes on that vehicle that caused the collision?
0: Op 7, stand by. Seeing it is holding a priority 2, reckless driver, 23,100 block of SM 1431 Road. It's going to be a black Tesla Model S, speeding, unable to see the license plate, left and heading eastbound on FM 1431, county's clear. 10. The caller did continue on. Collision is on Daffin between Johnny Morris and Decker.
1: 1042.
0: Okay, 3 Baker 13, go ahead.
3: Henry King, Robert, 7112, ready for the second.
0: 10-4, go ahead.
3: Henry Lincoln, 03527.
0: 10-4.

0: 7 Adam 506, go ahead.
1: Three David 44.
2: Do I have a 20 for the vehicle?
1: And then continue eastbound.
2: 10-44, I'm clear, thank you.
1: 3-13-10-4, clear, code 4.
2: Wedge.

0: 3 Baker 35, Op 7. The complainant who was involved in the collision with the subject in the city of Austin advising, she has a picture of the subject's ID from the collision, and the subject did smell of alcohol. That 28 returns on a 2018 Ford, four-door, silver in color to an Angela Martinez off of Daffin Lane.
1: Is it going to be our collision or APD's?
0: This one is showing to be ours. The prior was APD's.
1: So far.
0: 3 Baker 25, check-in status.
2: 3 Baker 45, we're still checking.
0: 10-4, still checking.
2: Oh, you on one?
3: Go ahead, sir.
2: Yeah, I have a driver's license for Unit 1. Let me know when you're ready to copy that number.
3: Go ahead, sir.
2: That's going to be 01642444.
3: Received. Do you have a phone number for?
0: Three Charlie 21, code 4.
3: Received.
1: I'll 7 to 3 Baker 35. Good. Hey, I'm here by Daff, and I'll check by there real quick. Clear.
0: Three, Baker 35.
1: Just to be clear, did APD respond to that collision earlier?
0: Three, Baker 35. It is to believe that they exchanged information. I will check further.

0: 10-49 to 784. Go ahead. Send me a picture of the blonde.
1: Unit 3-20, go ahead.
2: 1-9-4-9-3-5-4-3, it'd be a blackmail.
1: 10-4.
3: Three Baker 35.
4: Three Baker 35.
3: Op 7 has eyes on the vehicle back at the residence. We're not finding a secondary collision unless fire or something. You can trust any.
5: Word over there. That Toyota.
1: 45 eastbound. It's going to be on the far right lane. Have I seen a spool of wires blocking the roadway?
0: I don't want monitoring. Can you lower the west dollars for one, please?
1: Unit 3, David 10 is a rapid priority 2 alarm activation. Unit 3, David 44, go ahead.
0: 3, David 44, can we advise APD? Vehicle's lasting about 10 minutes ago and convict hill still headed eastbound.
6: I will save to monitor room show E1206, access and security.
1: 10-4. I'll leave you on the cart. 3 Charlie 41 around 42, check welfare and Charlie 10, 7011 McKinney Falls Parkway, apartment 1307. The complainant is requesting a check on Josie Rodriguez, approximately a 70-year-old. The subject has not been heard of, has been recently passed away. Josie is showing to have a history of overdosing on Xanax and other medication. Should live alone. The complainant is the nephew to the subject.
7: Out, so the other guy can get it, and then he's going to go get the Jeep, so I was in the streets to get this out.
2: All right.
8: KSR, did you want to open this lane right here?
2: We'll keep the shut down.
8: Okay, 10-4. I'm doing the exchange forms right now.
2: All right, 10-4.
3: We're 23 of the residents. There's minor damage to the vehicle, nothing like the caller was describing. You can tell fire to go 10-8.
1: 10-4. Go ahead.
9: 109, show me on a broke down vehicle on 183, about the 12,900 block North US 183 highway in the toll lane. We're going to try to get them off the highway.
1: Come for.

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1: Made contact the subject. He's a student. Will be 1086.
0: Table. Cattle 3815.
2: 7815, Capital. Show me at the jail. Final mileage 5547.
0: Received. Ending mileage 5547.

0: We do have a 21 for him.
1: Four, go with it.
2: That is it.
0: 10-4, name is going to be Sean Pearson. 21 is 720-487-3412. Again, that is 720-487-3412.

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0: Yes, I can give you a phone number for Austin Energy to come take a look at, please.
1: Go ahead.
0: 393649.
1: I'm clear.

0: 3 Kelly 41. The subject possibly has dementia. There will be a cat at the residence. No weapons. Complainant is requesting a 1021.
1: Go ahead.
2: Lincoln, Nora, Sam, 8441.
1: 10-4.

0: So just a cut in the head and some rib pain. Legs, cuts on the legs.
1: No.
2: Or lost license plates. They're not stolen.
3: Have 4 will be out on that vehicle at H-E-B on Parkway.
2: 10-4. Air 494, are those going to be New York plates or Texas plates?

0: 1365, do I not?
1: Yes.
0: It's going to be room 4, room 1202.
1: Seven.
0: Out with you.
1: 1360.
0: Excuse me, 1315.
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1: 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You can meet with Ann Schubert in the elevator lobby. It's going to be approved by the campus manager's office.

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1: 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It'll be cleared.
0: 10-4.
1: It'll be on the shoulder.
0: Austin, 8735, 10-9, the last of your traffic. I covered you.
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1: 1 Nora, 4 Adam, Lincoln 3, Adam Paul, 8 Frank, Charles 1, 0 2, 7 3 4. Back to White Nissan.
0: 10 4.

Nissan 4-door white in color to a Michael Snyder out of Georgetown. No 29.

not on scene currently, approximately 4 blocks away, showing that she reported her vehicle 99 yesterday, and based off the GPS, it was showing to be at this location. Tony Given out of Texas, Tom Lee Camary, 1272, returns on a 2009 Chevy four-door blue in color. Showing that 2B, a high hit out of APD.

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1: Stand for. Three Baker 9, 3 Baker 12, around 42 collision, leaving the scene in Baker 10 at West Wells Branch Parkway and Thomas Sinclair Boulevard. Recorded approximately 22 minutes ago. Subject's vehicle is a black Chevy Suburban. Last thing heading southbound on Thomas Sinclair.

0: 3693 Baker 12. The complainant is in a gray Lexus. Will be female inside the black Chevy Suburban, as well as a dog, 28 out of Texas, Mary King Young, 8347. Returns on a 2002 Chevy, gray in color, to a Mark Kolesk out of Austin.
1: Unit 2-20, 3 Adam 40, route to Prairie 2, reckless driver in daily 20, Broken Bullet Trail and head on the mill trail. For the complainant, 2-3 dirt bike speeding and circling in the neighborhood. One lasting heading towards Broken Bull, going 60 miles per hour.

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1: Cat 5 clear on traffic 1100 block South South Street.
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13-15. 13-15. 20. So. County Dow Unit Special Attention Charlie 20, report of a reckless driver, 4700 block, East State Highway 71, eastbound. Will be a light blue BMW swerving and pushing other vehicles off the road.

Unit 3, David 40, is en route to priority 2, assist EMS and David 40, 10803, Chaco Ford Drive. It's going to be for an 83-year-old male, not conscious of breathing. Going to complain that her husband passed out.

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2: 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I can see it. I'll be waiting for additional units.
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0: 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Can you show us 23 and code 4?
1: 10-4.
2: I'm sorry, 657-18, repeating, 657-18.
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2: Yes, sir.

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1: 153, go ahead.
0: Indy Mileage, reading 1226, 75146, 75146.

Unit 3, David 44, 3, David 10 is in a rough field collision with injury, 8300 block west US 290. Callers advising that they just found a female incoherent in the construction site with a wrecked vehicle. She's going to be inside of White Mesa and Ultima.

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1: Three David 43, we've been released by the the gas traffic.
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3: At the collision of Baker 10. North 130, northbound at Gavis School. No injuries, blocking. They're going to try and move off the roadway, pulling into the 7-Eleven. They have a request to cancel, but I assume they'll exchange information.

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1: David 44, still checking.
0: I'm clear, still checking.
1: Three David 44, 2729, by name and date of birth.
0: Three David 44, go ahead.
1: Last name will be Young Ocean David Edward Robert, first name Henry Adam Nora Nora, Adam Henry, date of birth 06-13-1988, white female.
0: Unit 3 David 44, I'm clear.

0: probably.
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1: we have contact. 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
0: One detained.
3: You're one detained.
1: Clay is going to be the suspect at 45 added to the card.
3: Clay will be the suspect added to the card.
0: Four six, you go with 10-8.

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2: 3 David 10, just confirming, were you able to be with the fire department and EMS on your way in?
1: Yeah, they should be on scene now.
2: 10-4, thank you. Panel's been reopened.
1: Manor K91, we're good. Appreciate it.

0: Bill 31 can make a 35. 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He's a stealthy. I'm going to flip somewhere.
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0: Unit 3, David 10-10-4, I'll check for it.
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0: 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Callers advising of a subject providing a blank in the store is refusing to stop. Subject is still on the scene at this time.
1: Bridge 28 be George William David 814. If you come back to a white Honda Odyssey.
2: 10-4-0 is when confirming it's George William David
1: 812. Affirmative. Are you ready for the second 28?
2: 10-4 again.
1: Second 28 is going to be Tom James William 9281.
2: You're doing great. 10-4.
1: Good. I believe I see him. He's in the field behind the house.
3: Unit 3, David 10. I did find that reckless driving call off of 290, and it does match the same 28 for y'all's card as well.
1: 10-4, thank you.
0: Adjacent to where you're at. 10-4, through Baker 35, you saw that. 10-4, 36.

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1: Hello?
0: Can you just check in the area of the 12800 block of Hill Country Boulevard? We got an open line with sounds of TTY, which is typically what the deaf community calls on, and then texts. We didn't get any answer on callback or any text this time. It looks like we have history with this number. Previously, the number called back and said that they were code for. You could just check the area.
1: This is 412.
0: Austin, 64950.
2: 64950, Austin. Are those 99s able to be confirmed on?
0: Stand by.
1: 747-1042.
0: General. Ranger Baker 12, checking status.
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0: 10-4, so you are able to confirm or unable to?
1: I'm 10-4. He's got a 99 out of Travis County.
0: 10-4, I'm clear. Stand by on confirmation. I'll go through Bastrop County.
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0: CMA 33 clear on traffic 14086 Shadow Glen Boulevard.
1: I have him with me. Do you want me to bring him back to the house?
2: Yeah, that'd be great. Thanks.
1: Simple.
3: Mustang Ridge 3 and Mustang Ridge 12 are 20 degrees.
0: Mustang Ridge 3, Mustang Ridge 12, 10-4. Lake Green is flock alert. Scary 620 North at Oak Grove, vehicle traveling southbound. Tom Robert X-ray 1278. It's an alert on a stolen plate.
3: The same one from yesterday?
0: That's affirmative, it is.
3: Temple. Ten four.

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1: 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You must be 3, guy.
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1: Yeah, message 3, subject Haddock returns 99 out of New Mexico, showing no extradition, New Mexico only, reference, failure to appear, no driver's license.
0: Cool.
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1: EMS just reached 104. It looks like it's an address out of Leander.
2: And you advise the vehicle was southbound, correct?
1: That's affirmative.

0: 10-54.
1: I'm phased at Lomington 620. Go ahead.
0: 10-4. So the hit shows that the front plate was stolen. This flock hit is clearly hitting on the back plate on the same vehicle. It looks like a gray Toyota Highlander from the picture. So I'm going to guess that they still have the black plate back plate on and haven't taken it off just for some extra info.
1: 10-4, thank you.
2: Bring me for a traffic hazard. 183 and 45, it looks like the lights aren't cycling.

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1: Here for you. Mary Charles John 6940 at the 4400 block of West Slattersley.
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0: Clear, code 4. I need to follow the subject to his address, and he's currently in a silver SUV in the driveway.
2: Copy, 36.
3: Star Lodge. Well, they're advising there's a tenant or a guest that's been in a room for 10 days. No one's talked to him or seen him at all. He has now has a friend checking on him who's been unable to get in contact with him. Unknown if there's any health conditions or if the individual is known to carry weapons. It's going to be a 65-year-old male. We're still gathering.
2: I'll let an officer go with him on that.
3: Okay, fine.

Unit on Town 42, clear code 4. It's a collision in Baker 10, 16100 block of North I-35 northbound. Two vehicles not blocking on the proper. A black BMW X3 and a gray Hyundai Elantra. 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

and a gray Hyundai Elantra. 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ESG 521, clear, go for it.

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1: No, thank you. We're no longer on the line.
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Sandra Baker 35, through Baker 42. Subject is an Anwar Shadab, Asian male, us wearing white. Subject vehicle is a maroon Mazda SUV. The complainant is going to be waiting outside.

0: 3, David 44.
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1: You know, 3, David 44, I'm clear.
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1: 10-4. Road is speeding. It's going to be dark forest green in color with a black or blue box in the back with a strap over it, possibly out of state plate. Vehicle continued northbound, kind of clear at 1853.

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1: 10-4, is the sign still there?
0: It's still up, it's just leaning pretty bad.
1: 10-4. The registration shows expired September of 24.
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1: 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County 2, 3 David 20, checking your status.
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0: Charlie 29, go for
1: 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Andrew Charlie 29, clear, go for it. 38 and 44, I'm clear, clear for it.

0: PMA 34, Mayor 33, clear on Sir Priority 1 collision with injuries, North FM Line 73 at La Pointer Street. As someone's son hit his eyes, advising it's a two-vehicle collision.
1: Okay. 102 East Walnut, 102 East Walnut. Travis County is advising fires and to them as an RA. It was a previous state welfare check with MCOT for any further.
2: Mayor 31, you're clear to cancel my call and put me, reassign me to the collision with injury.
0: Yeah, Mayor 31, so far. Unit Mustang Ridge 3, Mustang Ridge 12, call Wolf, clear reference off sign.
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0: Sounds like they're on traffic. 753, clear 2700 block Lakeway Boulevard.

0: 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I'm going to attempt to make contact with the resident.
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0: Unit 1 is going to be William Sam King 5920. 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
0: Unit 2 is going to be John Charles Paul 0054.
1: You may 3, check. Yes, 3845, reference the 21 ATV request. Is that going to be for your mobile or county cell?
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2: Must be reached 3.
1: EMS being reached 3.
2: Can I get commercial en route for the other vehicle involved in this crash? Heavy passenger side damage, all four of them.
1: EMS 3, 10-4.

0: residence?
1: William Victor Robert 9474, she came back to the maroon Mazda CX-90, also 23.
0: It'll be 4G 10-4.